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1: Nigel Farage is calling for Green Party leader Zach Polanski to be arrested. It's after an image on Polanski's Instagram showed a man with a shirt reading "We're only making plans for Nigel," followed by an image of a guillotine. Police are conducting inquiries after a report was made by Reform UK. Equalities Minister Bridget Phillipson has been appointed Labour Party chairwoman by Andy Burnham. Announcing her appointment, the Prime Minister says she'll make sure the Labour Party is match fit for the next election. Armed officers will be deployed for the UK's largest Pride Festival. It's following the attack on Berlin's Pride event, which left one person dead and injured at least 29 others. And Marine Week starts today. Danielle Clifford is from the Wildlife Trusts.
2: 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Every single plug goes back to our seas.
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1: Some patchy light rain and heavier, more persistent outbreaks in some parts, accompanied by brisk winds. Mostly dry elsewhere, with clear spells and lows of 15 degrees Celsius.
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2: Police are conducting inquiries into an image shared on social media after Reform UK reported Green Party leader Zach Polanski over a picture on his Instagram. The image featured a man wearing a black t-shirt with the message, "We're only making plans for Nigel," and an image of a guillotine. Mr Farage has called for Mr Polanski to be arrested. Prime Minister Andy Burnham has been in talks with Ukrainian President Volodymyr Zelensky.
3: "I thought I would get on well with him, and I did. We got on very well indeed, and this is going to be a close partnership. I intend to visit soon, and we will build this, and we will work through the different issues that President Zelensky has, many of which we've gone into today."
2: And French President Emmanuel Macron has urged fire crews to stay strong. It's after a fire which burned through an area four times the size of Paris near Bordeaux. That's the latest from Radio News Hub. I'm Holly Hughes.
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2: Some patchy light rain and heavier, more persistent outbreaks in some parts, accompanied by brisk winds. Mostly dry elsewhere with clear spells and lows of 15 degrees Celsius.
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0: Tiddlers, Mark Fielding here. Now, people always tell me that Wednesdays are the worst day of the week, but I say that's rubbish because from 7 o'clock I'm on the radio and that's generally a good thing. That's what I say anyway. It's a show which is packed with features like the jukebox from 7 o'clock. There's the full length at 8:30 and the ones after the ones at 9 o'clock. There's loads of other stuff going on. There's always some ranting and general mucking about going on as well. You can get involved in the show by sending me a tweet at MarkFOnAir if you like Twitter. 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We'll have a laugh, shall we?
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1: Nigel Farage is calling for Green Party leader Zach Polanski to be arrested. It's after an image on Polanski's Instagram showed a man with a shirt reading "We're only making plans for Nigel," followed by an image of a guillotine. Police are conducting inquiries after a report was made by Reform UK. Equalities Minister Bridget Phillipson has been appointed Labour Party chairwoman by Andy Burnham. Announcing her appointment, the Prime Minister says she'll make sure the Labour Party is match fit for the next election. Armed officers will be deployed for the UK's largest Pride Festival. It's following the attack on Berlin's Pride event, which left one person dead and injured at least 29 others. And Marine Week starts today. Danielle Clifford is from the Wildlife Trusts.
2: It doesn't matter where you live around the UK, you are connected to our seas. Every second breath you breathe comes from the ocean. 95% of the UK's imports and exports come from our seas. Every single plug goes back to our seas.
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1: Some patchy light rain and heavier, more persistent outbreaks in some parts, accompanied by brisk winds. Mostly dry elsewhere, with clear spells and lows of 15 degrees Celsius.
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0: Mark Fielding here. Now, over the summer, my regular Sunday show is going to be taking a bit of a break, but don't panic, because in its place, we've got the Music World Cup. This is where the greatest musical nations on earth will be slugging it out to find out who's going to be the best musical nation on the planet. You can get involved by joining me every Sunday over the summer from 1 p.m. and vote on which song is your favourite from the choices that I give you. It's not more difficult than that. Throughout June, it's going to be the group phase where three countries will be pitting themselves against each other. The top two from the league will go through to the knockout phase, which will start in July. From July, it's all about sudden death when we're going through to the group of 16, the quarterfinals, the semi-finals, and last, the grand final, where we'll find out who is the greatest musical nation on earth. Join me every Sunday over the summer from 1 p.m. and get involved. See you later.
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1: Police are conducting inquiries into an image shared on social media after Reform UK reported Green Party leader Zach Polanski over a picture on his Instagram. The image featured a man wearing a black T-shirt with the message, "We're only making plans for Nigel," and an image of a guillotine. Mr Farage has called for Mr Polanski to be arrested. Prime Minister Andy Burnham has been in talks with Ukrainian President Volodymyr Zelensky.
2: "I thought I would get on well with him, and I did. We got on very well indeed, and this is going to be a close partnership. I intend to visit soon, and we will build this, and we will work through the different issues that President Zelensky has, many of which we've gone into today."
1: And French President Emmanuel Macron has urged fire crews to stay strong. It's after a fire which burned through an area four times the size of Paris near Bordeaux. That's the latest from Radio News Hub. I'm Holly Hughes.
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1: Some patchy light rain and heavier, more persistent outbreaks in some parts, accompanied by brisk winds. Mostly dry elsewhere with clear spells and lows of 15 degrees Celsius.
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1: A young person might come up to you. Actually, as I was pointing out last week, it's as likely to be a middle-aged person as a young person with Harry Styles might come up to you and go, gosh, well, I do like the new Harry Styles single. I don't want you to be looking blank going, I've never heard it. I want you to be able to offer an opinion.
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1: Nigel Farage is calling for Green Party leader Zach Polanski to be arrested. It's after an image on Polanski's Instagram showed a man with a shirt reading "We're only making plans for Nigel," followed by an image of a guillotine. Police are conducting inquiries after a report was made by Reform UK. Equalities Minister Bridget Phillipson has been appointed Labour Party chairwoman by Andy Burnham. Announcing her appointment, the Prime Minister says she'll make sure the Labour Party is match fit for the next election. Armed officers will be deployed for the UK's largest Pride Festival. It's following the attack on Berlin's Pride event, which left one person dead and injured at least 29 others. And Marine Week starts today. Danielle Clifford is from the Wildlife Trusts.
2: 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Every second breath you breathe comes from the ocean. 95% of the UK's imports and exports come from our seas. Every single plug goes back to our seas.
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1: Some patchy light rain and heavier, more persistent outbreaks in some parts, accompanied by brisk winds. Mostly dry elsewhere with clear spells and lows of 15 degrees Celsius.
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1: New technical education routes will be available to 14-year-olds. From Year 10, pupils will be able to study English and maths alongside skills training with local employers. The new plans are set to be rolled out from September 2028. Firefighters in France continue to battle a huge wildfire in the country's southwest. French President Emmanuel Macron described the situation as France's worst fire-related crisis since the Second World War. Here in the UK, there's also some more heat on the way. Catherine Chalk is from the Met Office.
2: This heatwave is going to be quite short-lived and very localised. So compared to recent ones such as the June and recent July ones, this one's only going to be a couple, well, 3 days.
1: Police say they're looking into an image shared on Green Party leader Zach Polanski's Instagram, including the name Nigel and a picture of a guillotine on a t-shirt. The Greens say Mr. Polanski condemns the image and he clicked accept to be tagged in the post without realising the image was there. And charities have paid tribute to Bill Oddie, who's died at the age of 85. The RSPCA say he had a tireless commitment to British wildlife. For On Radio News Hub, I'm Frankie Hess.
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1: Outbreaks of rain across the north, heavy at times in parts of Northern Ireland and Scotland. Elsewhere dry with sunny spells, particularly in the south where it will be hottest. High today of 30 degrees Celsius.
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1: New technical education routes will be available to 14-year-old Grace McIntosh. Hans Moore.
2: It's part of Andy Burnham's drive to tackle youth unemployment, with over a million 16 to 24-year-olds not in education, employment or training. From Year 10, pupils will be able to study English and maths alongside skills training with local employers. The Prime Minister says there should be no dead ends for young people, adding Britain should value the hard hat as much as the graduation cap.
1: We're seeing the worst fire-related crisis in France since the Second World War. That's the word from the French president. Firefighters continue to battle a huge wildfire. Some smoke clouds have become so thick they've started generating their own lightning. Green Party leader Zach Polanski has condemned an image shared on his Instagram depicting a T-shirt with the word Nigel and a guillotine on it. It's after Nigel Farage reported him to the police. The Greens say Mr. Polanski clicked accept to be tagged in the post without realising the image was there. And at the Commonwealth Games, Scottish para-athlete Ben Sanderlands won gold in the T20 1500 metres. For On Radio News Sub, I'm Frankie Hersine.
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1: Outbreaks of rain across the north, heavy at times in parts of Northern Ireland and Scotland. Elsewhere dry with sunny spells, particularly in the south where it will be hottest. Highs today of 30 degrees Celsius.

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1: It's 7 o'clock and she's up with a cock. 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
2: Matron.

Oh, it's going to be, I think it's going to be a warm one today. Oh, I'm feeling a bit warm already. The fan's on full. And leaving the house this morning, it was just pleasant. Wasn't overly hot. I don't think the sun's quite come up yet, but I think it's going to be a hot day here in the southeast tomorrow. Today and tomorrow particularly are going to be, we're back in the whole heatwave territory. Oh my goodness gracious me. But apparently word has it that come the weekend, it's all going to be over. So, you know, we've only got a few days. If you don't like it, we've only got a few days of it. That's what I've heard anyway. How true it is, I do not know. So welcome to The Breakfast Show. It's just gone 7 o'clock. Kicking off the show, of course, with Stereophonics and Just Looking. We've got a packed show this morning. A new feature, an announcement about a feature tomorrow that I need your help with. That's all coming up, as well as the usual regulars. We've got the Golden Hour. Now, I did mention on the mid-morning mix yesterday that there would be no topical tracks. I said I was going to abolish topical tracks. Well, I've had a change of heart. I'm allowed to do that, aren't I? So topical tracks is still continuing for now anyway. We'll see how it goes, but it's still continuing for now. I will be giving you a topic for you to think of tracks associated with that. That's going to be coming up soon. As I said, after 8 o'clock, we have got three lively tunes with a connection going on. We've got the record of the week, the brand new record of the week, as voted by you yesterday. Now, if you didn't catch the show, or if you didn't vote for the record of the week, no complaints, please, because for a long time, we had a unanimous, it was neck and neck. And I was thinking, come on, please, somebody just make it. Somebody just give us a winner. Somebody did. So we do have a winner. How popular it's going to be, I don't know. I will leave you to decide that when we hear it. We've got that. And we've also got the one that's runner-up, because we always play the runner-up on a Tuesday. Also, I'm going to be introducing you to our brand new feature, Song Conversations. I will be explaining that as we go along. And we will have our first round of Song Conversations around 20 past 8. Or there, you know, the thing is, I give you these times of when we're going to do things, and you know, come on, you know these shows, you know that it's never going to be on time, but we do our best to keep it on track. So that's it. And of course, we've got the Golden Hour after 9 o'clock. That still continues. So a busy old show, I would say.

0: Ike and Tina Turner, River Deep Mountain High. Quite a few people have done that, haven't they? Didn't the Supremes do it? And didn't... Oh, gosh, what's the other one that did it? Aretha Franklin, didn't she do it? A few people have had a go at it. Nobody as good as Ike and Tina, though. I mean, it's their song, isn't it? It's great. Good morning, good morning, good morning. Oh, I was going to push me a little button then to check the time. Bear with us, bear with. So it's just gone 14 minutes past seven on this Tuesday morning, Tuesday the 28th of July. I can't believe we're nearly at the end of July. It's just bonkers, isn't it? It's bonkers the way the time's going and the months are going by. You know, I've said this before and I'll say it again. When we were in the midst of 6 weeks holidays, it kind of, you didn't take any notice of the weeks and months, did you? Because you were just, well, for the most part, anyway, I think it's fair to say that, you know, I did. There's not any most part about it. I love the 6 weeks holidays and they were never long enough for me. I mean, I know people were getting a little bit fed up with them by the end of it, but to me, they were never long enough. But you don't think, it's the 28th, oh, we're going to be in August and then it's September and then we're back to school. I never really thought of it like that. You just kind of let the days go by and the weeks go by without really thinking about what date it was or anything like that. It's only now when you have to try and fit everything in your day and your life, you're thinking, right, what am I doing on this date? What am I doing on this one? And then we kind of start needing calendars and diaries to get us through. I don't know if that's a sign of old age or just, you know, complete forgetfulness on my part. But when I'm starting to need a diary and a calendar to manage my life, I'm thinking, you know, I never used to do that. I never used to need that. I used to remember. And for the most part, I do remember things. I do remember where I'm supposed to be, when I'm supposed to be. And believe me, as you know, if you know me, you know I'm here, there and everywhere all over the show. But, you know, I really am. But last week, it's very embarrassing. Last week, I'd been away for a couple of days, as you know, came back here, get a text from my lovely hairdresser friend. And she says, Mandy, I'll be 10 minutes. And I'm like, I'm not there. So that was very, very awkward because, as I say, she's my friend as well. So she was a lot more understanding than she would have been had she not been a friend and had she not been doing my hair for the last 25 years. Always forgiven. And I've booked another one for Thursday. So it's firmly installed in my mind that Thursday after the show, I am heading back to get my hair done. And I have to say, I can't wait. It's just gone mad. It's just gone absolutely crazy. So I should be glad to get that done, I have to say. So very good morning. Hope you're doing all right. If you want to get in touch with me, let me tell you how you can do it. You can email me, mandy@ultimateradio.co.uk. That's mandy@ultimateradio.co.uk. If you're on our Ultimate Radio WhatsApp community, the chat group is open. Remember, that comprises of three groups, does the community. The chat group, plus the announce list, and of course, the catch-up service. If you're not on it and you'd like to be, then please let one of us know. We can add you to it. You can WhatsApp me privately, or of course you can get involved in you can text me or drop me a message on Facebook. All those ways are absolutely fine. Got to say good morning to Diane and Graham, or good afternoon to Diane and Graham, who said it's a chilly Ballarat today, but they're keeping nice and warm and toasty, which is the most important thing, isn't it? You know, it can do what it wants outside, but it's as long as you're comfortable inside. Here is the opposite. It can burn and, well, no, we shouldn't say that. That's not appropriate to say that. Because there are lots of places that are burning, and that is absolutely tragic. But it can be as hot as it wants outside, but if you're not cool inside, that's not good, is it? So fans and all sorts of stuff. I think the sale of air conditioning units is going to rocket, or probably has rocketed certainly this summer. And I think people are actually going to think forward. I'm thinking of doing this, though. I'm thinking, they're saying that from summers onwards, it's going to be like this, if not hotter. So is everybody going to get the same idea and go out and buy an air conditioning unit ready for next year? I don't know, maybe. Maybe, maybe. Because a fan, with the best will in the world, it's better than nothing. But all it's doing, it's blowing around the air, isn't it? It's just circulating, better than nothing. Certainly the fan in here is absolutely gorgeous. But it wasn't overly hot in here when I came in. But of course, we do have to remember our friends in Europe and Spain and France that are suffering these absolutely horrendous wildfires. And it just must be, we were saying this last night, you know, how scary must it be? If you're, you know, you're at home and you're told that at any point you're going to need to evacuate your home, it must be so frightening. You know, we do send our people that live in Spain and France and Europe, you know, our thoughts, because it's just, it's not good, is it? It's not a nice situation. And, you know, we look to go to those places for holidays and things like that, don't we? But it's the wind, isn't it, that blows all these, you know, causes these wildfires to become out of control. It's quite frightening, I think. Anyway, shall we crack on with the tunes? Let's do it.
1: Okay.

James and Hallelujah Anyhow. Like that. Kerry just said, morning, Kez. She just said, I knew it was Tim Booth. She said, but he does sound old in this. This is interesting, isn't it? Because I mentioned this yesterday when I was playing the new Natalie Imbruglia track. More on that later. I was kind of thinking she does sound much older. But then, of course, you know, they're going to. If you're kind of listening to stuff that they did 20 years ago and things like that, of course they're going to sound older. You know, if there's still Shania Twain, another example of somebody that sounds so much older than she used to. But, you know, of course, it's obvious, isn't it? They're going to. And before that, we heard Amy Winehouse and Tears Dry on Their Own. So let me give you topical tracks then. Let me tell you what it's all about today. So as we know, at the weekend, Andy Burnham, Prime Minister, gave Laura Coombsberg, BBC's Laura Coombsberg, a big interview on literally everything. I haven't caught it yet. I mean, apparently it's available on iPlayer. I haven't caught it yet, but I might do. Who knows? But I've heard little snippets of it, and I've read little snippets of the interview as things have come up. One of the things which I've read and I heard yesterday as well, which is topical tracks today, is that Axel, the Bichon Frise cross poodle, who is Andy Burnham's rescue dog, him and his wife rescued about 10 years ago from the, I think it was the Dogs Trust, I think they rescued him from. Anyway, he's known as Famous Axel. I would tend to call him Angry Axel by the sounds of it, because apparently he's not going to be joining them at number 10. He is going to be staying up north because Andy Burnham's saying that he would not get on with Larry the Cat. He said, and we cannot upset Larry the Cat. You absolutely can't. How dare you? Because Larry the Cat is an institution in number 10. You know, that's his territory. He doesn't want no little Bichon poo coming in and upsetting everything. So Andy Burnham's aware of this. He knows that I'm calling him Angry Axel, because I think it sounds better. Famous Axel is what he's known as. He is kind of saying that Famous Axel would not like Larry the Cat and vice versa. So he's decided to leave him behind number 10, not number 10 North. Well, I don't know. It might be number 10 North. But he's leaving him in up north. So he's not coming down to Downing Street to create chaos. He said he's got little man syndrome, which is, you know, what a lot of little dogs, I'm not suggesting that every little dog has it, but some little dogs do just have it. He said he's got poodle in him, which means that, you know, I don't know. Are poodles like, I thought poodles were quite gentle. My ex-mother-in-law had a poodle and she was a really gentle, mind you, she was very old. But the Bichon Frise, I don't know much about the Bichon Frise. But as I say, this is a Bichon Frise cross poodle, Bichon Poo. I do love these names for these crossbreeds. So I'm going to be asking you to think about the names of crossbreeds for dogs and names that you've come across and you've heard. Of course, we all know the Labradoodle, don't we? We know the Labradoodle. We know the Cockapoo. They are completely and utterly bonkers, by the way, the Cockapoo. If you're ever thinking of getting a Cockapoo, just, I don't know. I wouldn't know how to warn you about that. Maybe you've got a Cockapoo and you're kind of saying, no, there's nothing wrong with a Cockapoo. Lovely. But they are pretty bonkers. I think it's the cocker in them that makes them a little bit bonkers. But if you've heard of these other names for dog breeds, these crossbreeds, please let me know, because they are very, very funny. But more importantly, topical tracks. So it's all about Axel, the dog, is not moving to number 10 because of Larry the Cat. So you can have, what can we do? We can have dogs and cats if you want to go down that road. We can have not liking each other, anything to do with not liking each other. We can have anything to do with moving or not moving, because Axel is not going to be moving house.
We could have anything to do with rescue, because Axel is a rescue dog. We could have something to do with angry, because, you know, Axel would get a little bit angry in front to Larry. Or a little bit, I don't know. What else could you think of to do with this? It's Axel the dog is not moving to number 10 because of Larry the cat.

I would love to know what the Gallaghers think of that song. That is the script, and the crowd was singing Wonderwall, a tribute to Oasis. Come on, of course it is. I haven't heard them deny or confirm, but it's obvious, isn't it? The crowd was singing, well, the cigarettes and alcohol. Yes, come on. I would love to know Noel and Liam's response to that. Oh, right. So I'm sitting here thinking about this relationship between. I've got to stop calling him Angry Axel. But do you think Angry Axel sounds better than Famous Axel? Does, doesn't it? Come on, it does. Anyway, I'm going to call him Angry Axel. I'm sorry, I don't care. I'm going to call him Angry Axel. Because they do kind of sometimes, the little poodles do have a bit of an attitude. Now, apologies if you've got a poodle and it is the most gentlest thing and it's as soft as butter. But some of them do have a bit of an attitude. I don't know about the Bichon. I don't know much about the Bichon Frise. My sister had a Bichon Frise. And they're actually quite sweet. They're like, what's that dog called? What's it called now? Pebbles. They're quite teddy bear like, but you know what they say about a beautiful looking teddy bear inside? There's a monster. That's probably what Larry the cat would think. The interesting thing is, some of these little dogs are actually smaller than cats. I mean, it depends how big the cat is. I don't know how big Larry the cat is. Depends how much he's been fed, I guess, from the various prime ministers over the time. I mean, there've been a few, let's be honest. So I don't know if he's a particularly big cat. If he is a big cat, some of these cats can actually be bigger than some of these little dogs, you know? We had a cat that was actually the same size as our little dog almost. So, you know, and cats can give just as good as dogs. You know, they can. If you're not happy, if a cat is not happy with a dog, all it's got to do is, pshaw. There, you won't do that again, will you? Take that. I was just thinking of the Disney film. Has anybody ever seen, what's it called? Now, see, I'm thinking about it. I can't think of the name now. Homeward Bound, the first one. Where she says, where the cat says, cats rule and dogs drool. And I'm just sitting there thinking, well, that's what probably Larry would say if he came across Angry Axel. So this is the thing for topical tracks today. Morning, Mark. Thank you very much for your suggestion. I will get that in very soon. We do have something else from the script coming up in a bit as well as part of topical tracks. So get your suggestions in about this. It's all about Angry Axel. Sorry. Famous Axel not moving to number 10 because Andy Burnham is worried about what would happen to Larry the cat, who is an institution, and number 10 is where he lives. And you know, he doesn't want an angry little Bichon poo coming in and messing things up. So he's staying up north is Angry Axel. So there we go. So thoughts for topical tracks, Mandy at ultimateradio.co.uk, WhatsApp, Facebook or text if you can think of anything to do with this. So as I say, it might be to do with moving, it might be to do with not moving, it might be to do with staying somewhere because obviously he's staying up north. It might be to do with angry because, you know, Axel could get particularly angry. It might be to do with chasing because they would chase each other. So anything that you think is going to be appropriate for this. We will do it very soon.

The Pretenders. And don't get me wrong. Don't get me wrong. You know, some of these dogs, some of these little dogs are quite cute. Until you touch them. We had a little, Lhasa Apso. Who was, I mean, that is the breed. They do have like these little squashed up faces. His wasn't particularly bad. It didn't affect his breathing or anything like that. We got him when he was about 6 weeks old. Got him from a breeder when he was about 6 weeks old. And he did live until we heard so many different things. We heard, you know, one saying that these Lhasa Apsos don't live very long. He lived till he was 16. And he was certainly the man of the house. Let me say, he certainly was. He was actually smaller than one of our cats. Kerry said her mum had two cats that were like, one of them weighed about 2 stone. She said you could ride it like a donkey. That's just hilarious. that is just crazy, isn't it? That is just crazy. Cat of 2 stone. That is massive, isn't it? Topical tracks then. We are talking about Axel, the rescue dog, not being allowed to go to Downing Street because he would cause chaos with Larry, the resident cat. Diane says she knows somebody with a Bichon Frise. She said they're like little balls. When they were, you go to get them, they're quite high maintenance in terms of their coat. I do remember this, actually. You do have to get them clipped and stuff like that. If you've got the time to maintain their coats, they need brushing and combing every day. They're very, very high maintenance in terms of coat. That's if they will let you do it. You know, our little dog, as soon as he saw the brush or the comb, that was it. Teeth out, all sorts. No chance. Mark said, you have to be careful with some of these crossbreeds because, you know, some of them have got these squashed faces. Some of the crossbreeds have their own health conditions, you know, and you have to be very careful. And of course, the most well-known crossbreed was the Retrador. Ian the dog, the Retrador, who was a naughty boy, according to Mark. I thought he was a hilarious boy, actually. Loved an oven glove. He came to my house a couple of times and just realised that the oven glove was more interesting than anything else, you know? So there you go. We will do topical tracks after this. As I say, if you can think of anything else, we need to squeeze one more in, I would say. If you can think of anything else to do with cats and dogs, to do with, you know, as I say, maybe to do with not moving because he's not going to be moving anywhere, not going anywhere. He's just going to be staying up north, probably guarding the place. So he's not going to be chasing Larry the cat. So anything to do with that, anything to do with chasing, because of me, some dogs do chase cats, or it could just be something to do with dogs and cats in general, or it could be to do with, I don't know, anything you think is appropriate to this. And we will do topical tracks after a bit of Teddy.

0: Oh, it still sounds good, doesn't it? It still sounds blooming good. Teddy Swims and Lose Control. Right, shall we go into topical tracks then? Let's do it. Let's hear about the suggestions for Angry Axel not going to number 10 because of dear little Larry the Cat. You know, I say dear little Larry the Cat. We don't know what he's like. What colour is Larry the Cat? Anyone know? Anyone any idea what colour Larry the Cat is? How big is Larry the Cat? Has anybody ever seen a picture of him? Don't know. So let's start with this one.
1: Are you the guys on the beach who hate everything? Is this some sort of hip music that I don't understand?

0: cat fight over a dog like me from Stray Cats. Something that that Larry the Cat isn't is a stray cat. Apparently, thank you for the information on Larry the Cat, by the way. He's a black and white tabby. He's about 18 or 19 years old. Blimey. Yeah, of course he would be that old, I guess, wouldn't he, to see so many prime ministers. He's had some feuds and altercations with various cats across the cabinet and various offices and different cats. Oh, so he may well have been able to hold his own against Axel. You never know. Maybe Axel might have been a bit scared of him, because it can happen. You know, some dogs can be a little bit scared of cats if they give off this, don't mess with me, this is my territory. And the dogs are, oh, okay, I won't. You know, maybe it might have put, angry Axel down a peg or two. Who knows? Anyway, let's go over to the news.
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2: The Prime Minister's new plans to tackle youth unemployment will be rolled out in September 2028. Grace McIntosh has more.
3: The new plans will allow students from the age of 14 to complete technical education with local employers alongside studies for traditional subjects like English and maths. Schools, colleges and local leaders will work together to create the new pathways. Andy Burnham says too much focus on academic studies has let young people down, and it's time we value the hard hat as much as the graduation cap.
2: Firefighters continue to battle a huge wildfire in the country's southwest. French President Emmanuel Macron's urged emergency crews to stay strong, describing the situation as France's worst fire-related crisis since the Second World War. 40 years on from the disappearance of Susie Lamplu, cold case detectives say they remain haunted by the unsolved disappearance. In 1986, the 25-year-old left the office in Fulham, never to be seen again. And English football will be introducing a new trial this season to end the goalkeeper tactical timeout. From Radio News Hub, I'm Frankie Hersine.
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2: Outbreaks of rain across the north, heavy at times in parts of Northern Ireland and Scotland. Elsewhere dry with sunny spells, particularly in the south where it will be hottest. Highs today of 30 degrees Celsius.

Cosmo Radio.

very good morning. Welcome to hour two of The Breakfast Show. Where's that hour gone? So, in the news this morning, the awful situation continues. The wildfires across Spain and France. And President Emmanuel Macron says that this is the worst tragedy he's known since World War II. Just absolutely shocking, isn't it? It's just, as I said earlier, it's frightening to think that, you know, you can live in an area or an environment where at any time you could be told to evacuate your home and leave your home and run the risk of just losing everything. And I guess trying to grab as much as you can to take to safety. You know, our thoughts are with them. It's just awful. In other news, Holly Willoughby. Remember her? Holly Willoughby's new YouTube show sees her reveal secrets about her boozy past and a love of Greg sausage rolls. The former ITV presenter, age 45, has launched a new lifestyle series called Together, which features fashion, food and beauty. It says she wastes no time showing how relaxed she is, swearing after just 5 seconds to explain how she I can't possibly say it, loves her first guest. It's like a cooking show where she it's kind of features the TV host Stanley Tukin, and the pair spend a leisurely 50 minutes to cook a pasta dish. Tukey first tried on his TV show Searching for Italy, and has previously been a huge hit. So she's kind of, you know, she's admitting about how she loved a good old Greg sausage roll. And the thing is, I like this when these people are kind of, you know, they've got this look about them, you know, they're very slim, all this kind of stuff, but they can still admit, you know, they're not going to say, oh yes, I do love a kimchi in the morning and stuff like that, which is great, but come on, admit it. If you like a Greg sausage roll, just admit it. You know, there's nothing wrong with the odd Greg sausage roll. Some people think they're absolutely disgusting. I do like a bit of a Greg, but I haven't had one for absolutely ages. And a little bit every so often doesn't hurt. Anything in moderation, that's what I say. Anyway, coming up in this hour, we have got three lively tunes. Now, there is a connection with these next three tunes. So I'll be very interested to know if you can guess what the connection is. Also, I'm going to be introduced. Oh, we got the record of the week and also the runner-up. The record of the week is what you chose yesterday on the mid-morning mix. If you didn't vote or if you missed the show, please, no moaning about the record of the week, seriously. Because it might be, some people might not like it, some people might hear it and absolutely love it. But it's an interesting one. You're going to be hearing that and the runner-up as well after 8:15. I'll also be introducing you to our regular, for the time being, our regular new feature for a Tuesday, Musical Conversations. I'm looking forward to doing this, actually, seeing what you think of this. And we'll be doing that, learn that as we go along. And I will also be talking about a feature for tomorrow, which I shall be asking you to get involved in. More on that later on, but let's do the lively tunes. We start off with the Primitives.

quite an easy connection, really, wasn't it? We started off with The Primitives and Crash. In the middle, we heard Banging Man by Slade, and you just heard that one from B.A. Robertson and Bang Bang. So Crash Bang. I couldn't think of a wallop. So there you go. Those were the, that was a silly connection today. So we'll try and think of another one tomorrow. Loads of things to get through today, so I've got to just stop chatting too much because otherwise I'm not going to do it. But yesterday, I've got to say good morning to Melvin, by the way, who's also tuned in. And yesterday we heard the very sad news, and actually the news broke while I was on air, about Bill Oddie. Who passed away over the weekend. Bill Oddie, of course, one of the three members of the Goodies. Timbrook Taylor, Graham... Garden. That's his name. And, of course, Bill Oddie founded the Goodies, which ran on the TV from 1970 to 1982. And then he became a conservationist. He's always been into bird watching and stuff like that. But he got he's got a TV series called he was on Spring Watch. He hosted that. And he was made an OBE. Was that in 2003 or something like that, wasn't it? Anyway, sadly passed away over the weekend, and the news broke yesterday. So Melvin said, yesterday we played the Funky Gibbon on the show. So Melvin said, could we please have this from the Goodies? And this is Rock with a Policeman. I've not heard this before. It's going to be bonkers.

0: will kindly accompany me to the flip side.
1: Bonkers. Which you... Oh, hang on. Hasn't finished. Is that it? That is just bonkers. As you would expect, you'd expect nothing less from the Goodies, would you? Rock with a Policeman from the Goodies, because Melvin wanted to hear that in tribute to the late Bill Oddie, who we heard passed away over the weekend. I just want to say, why is it that policemen have this image of, hello, yeah, evening all, evening? Okay, so they do not all speak like that. It's very funny, isn't it, how they've got this, because you don't hear it. Well, actually, you might have it. I don't know. You know, what does a doctor sound like? What does a hairdresser sound like? Do you know what I mean? Why is it policemen have got this thing of sounding like that? Good evening. Anyway, let's move on swiftly to the record of the week, because yesterday this was voted for by you on the mid-morning mixed. We had two contenders. This first one that you're going to hear is the record of the week this week, followed by the runner-up. So let's do it then. This is this week's record of the week, as voted by you. It's Sparks and Lord Have Mercy, Live on the Moon.

0: Thank you. Thanks so much, everybody. 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
2: Hey kids, Mark Fielding here. Now, over the summer, my regular Sunday show is going to be taking a bit of a break, but don't panic, because in its place, we've got the Music World Cup. This is where the greatest musical nations on earth will be slugging it out to find out who's going to be the best musical nation on the planet. You can get involved by joining me every Sunday over the summer from 1 p.m. and vote on which song is your favourite from the choices that I give you. It's not more difficult than that. Throughout June, it's going to be the group phase where three countries will be pitting themselves against each other. The top two from the league will go through to the knockout phase, which will start in July. From July, it's all about sudden death when we're going through to the group of 16, the quarterfinals, the semi-finals, and last, the grand final, where we'll find out who is the greatest musical nation on earth. Join me every Sunday over the summer from 1 p.m. and get involved. See you later.
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Oh, there you see. That was Natalie Imbruglia and Just Drive. That wasn't the record of the week. That was the runner-up yesterday in the contenders. The one that you heard before that was Sparks and Lord Have Mercy, Live on the Moon. That is our record of the week this week. What do you think? Are you disappointed you didn't vote for Natalie Imbruglia? There we go. That's what happens. Ah, so there we are. They were the record of the week. That was the record of the week and the runner-up. So you will be hearing Sparks tomorrow through till Friday on the record of the week. Now, something I was going to mention before I was going to do this, but it hasn't appeared in my little system yet. So I have to do it in a minute. But it is time. Oh, good morning, Paul Roberts. Paul says he has been with us since 7 o'clock. He had a lovely, he went to a lovely soul event over the weekend and had a great time, but a nightmare journey going home. And a lot of these nightmare journeys on trains are, you know, are the result of trespassers on the line, which is more than frustrating. It's happened to me so many times where my journey's been disrupted because of trespassers on the line. So just don't do it, please. There is no need to trespass on the line. It's dangerous and it's inconvenient. Please don't do it. Okay. Right, time then for our brand new feature, which is very exciting. Now, this came into my head literally a couple of weeks ago, and I was with a couple of friends. And I'm like, I've just had this thought for a new feature, and we ran with it, and we're sort of sitting there mulling it over, thinking about how it can evolve. So let's give it a go, shall we? This is called Song Conversations. So this is where I will play you a song and you need to think of another song that is either a response to that song, that the song that I'm going to play you. So it can be a direct answer. It could be some kind of response that is related to the song. Okay. So let's go with this then. I will play you this and see if you can think of a song in response, either in answer to it or some kind of response to the following song.

Oh, bear with me a second. I can't find where I want to... Where? Oh, frustrating. Good morning to Janet, who's tuned in. And she... See, you've got it. Here we go. So I just had to... Right. I just had to slot it in because I was trying to do it so we could actually literally play it straight after, which we can now do. So the question was, or the song was, Let's Dance by David Bowie. So the song conversation goes like this. Let's dance. And Janet has suggested this in response.

David Bowie was saying, let's dance. Eddie Grant was saying, I don't want to dance. And Baccarat saying, yes, sir, I can boogie. I can boogie. If you stay, you can go. So that was Song Conversations for this week. Boogie, boogie. Quite enjoy that. Janet says, I love this Song Conversations. We will do it again next week. Let me know if you have got any suggestions for Song Conversations. Remember, we start off with a song and then you have to think of something in response to that song, whether it's an answer, whether it's any kind of conversational response. We will be doing that and we'll do that next week. Now, I have got some more sad news, actually. Yeah, I know. So, found out yesterday that the voice of Zippy, Roy LeDrew, passed away at age 78. I've got to be honest, I actually thought that it was somebody else. I didn't think it was he was called Roy LeDrew, and I actually thought he'd already passed away. And I was hoping to get a Zippy clip. Sadly, on my YouTube feed, it's full of naughty Zippy clips. I need to try and dig some clean Zippy clips out. You would not believe the filth that came out of Zippy's mouth. Seriously, that's probably why he was zipped up so many times. So yes, poor old Zippy. He was always getting into trouble, wasn't he? I was trying to get the episode. It hasn't reached me. Blooming things got stuck in the download where he knocked over Bungle's building blocks. But I'm hopefully going to get that. That'll come down soon and I can check it. I'll make sure there's no naughty words in it and I'll be able to play it to you tomorrow. So Bungle was a very sort of, he had a little moany voice, didn't he, Bungle? I couldn't possibly do a Zippy impression. Keir Starmer does quite a good Zippy impression. Some green sorry. Find the misty pot of gold and mix them with honey. Anyway, the whole world with that was played because of the passing of Roy LeDrew, the voice of Zippy on Rainbow. I'm wondering who has got some old videos. Anyone got any old Rainbow videos that you've kept over the years? I think I've got one somewhere in the loft, actually. My oldest son was obsessed with Rainbow. The others didn't really. It had kind of fizzled out by the time they were old enough to understand it. But they did enjoy like the old videos and stuff. The show of the 70s, wasn't it, for us lot. Right, we have got the gold now coming up, but I do need to make a little announcement before the news, so we're going to be late, but taking us up to the news. Let's have a bit of Take That and Windows.

0: like that in Windows. Janet and I have just been having a discussion about naughty rainbow clips. Plenty of them on YouTube. Children, no. Don't even go there. I will try and dig out a clean zippy clip. There are plenty of naughty, very naughty zippy clips. But I will try and dig out a clean one for tomorrow. It was Rod, Jane and Freddie that used to make me laugh. You know, what was that? What were they all about? Rod, Jane and Freddie. Oh, probably best that we don't know. Anyway, let me tell you before the news about something important that's happening tomorrow. Tomorrow is Wake Up Wednesday. Good Morning Wednesday. This is where you have an opportunity to get involved in the show. So I am looking for your messages for the listeners. Now, I need them to be very, very, very brief. I mean, just seconds. Just little clips that I can play to the listeners. So a little good morning message from you to the listeners. So if you want to do that, you can send me a little voice note on WhatsApp. If you can't, what you need to do is, if you don't have me directly on WhatsApp and you are on the Ultimate Radio WhatsApp community, swipe to a message that I will put on the chat, and then swipe down to reply privately, and then you can get involved if you don't have my contact directly. So we will do that tomorrow. So I will be looking for your little messages, or your little good morning messages. Maybe you would like to just leave a little message for the listeners. How they can look forward to their Wednesday, because Wednesday can often be a little bit of a bump in the road, can't it? It's the middle of the week. We kind of need a bit of inspiration and a way to keep going forward, to head towards the weekend. So it's Good Morning Wake Up Wednesday. So tomorrow morning, I will be looking forward to playing out your messages. Please don't send them in to me tomorrow morning, though, because I won't be able to respond to them. I need to get them today, and then I can put them all in the thing and play, check them out and make sure they're not too long, and then play them tomorrow for the listeners. So that's how you can get involved. Right, it's time for the news, and then it's going to be the golden hour.
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3: It's part of Andy Burnham's drive to tackle youth unemployment, with over 1 million 16 to 24-year-olds not in education, employment or training. From year 10, pupils will be able to study English and maths alongside skills training with local employers. The Prime Minister says there should be no dead ends for young people, adding Britain should value the hard hat as much as the graduation cap.
2: We're seeing the worst fire-related crisis in France since the Second World War. That's the word from French President Emmanuel Macron. Hundreds of thousands of people have had to evacuate their homes. Green Party leader Zach Polanski has condemned an image shared on his Instagram depicting a T-shirt with the word Nigel and a guillotine on it. So after Nigel Farage reported him to the police, the Reform leader says he'd expect to be arrested if he posted something similar. And charities have paid tribute to Bill Oddie, who's died at the age of 85. The RSPCA say he had a tireless commitment to British wildlife. From Radio News Hub, I'm Frankie Hersine.
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2: Outbreaks of rain across the north, heavy at times in parts of Northern Ireland and Scotland. Elsewhere dry with sunny spells, particularly in the south where it will be hottest. Highs today of 30 degrees Celsius.

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2: So we are in the Golden Hour part one. And we're going to kick off with a bit of Bob Dylan. And Baby Stop Crying, What Was the Year?

Bob Dylan and Baby Stop Crying. Absolutely stunning track. Talking of Bob Dylan, it was the year that Picnic at Blackbush Aerodrome in Surrey took place. It was a concert featuring Bob Dylan, Eric Clapton and Joan Armour Trading. And it attracted some 200,000 people in this particular year. But what was the year? Well done to Melvin. Well done to Paul Roberts. Well done to Janet as well. You are spot on. And it was the year that Shalimar had this with Take That to the Bank. It's Gold Now, part one, but what is the year?

Kalamar and take that to the bank. It was the year that 11 people are killed in the Taunton train crash. And the Solomon Islands are annexed to the Crown and become independent from the United Kingdom. I've got to say, very good morning to Anna. Anna says, I don't have a clue what this year is, but you're spot on with your guess. So it's absolutely amazing. Well done to you. So we continue with a bit of Elkie Brooks, and Only Love Can Break Your Heart.

Elkie Brooks, Only Love Can Break Your Heart. It was also the year that Louise Brown becomes the world's first human born from in vitro fertilisation in Oldham. I remember when that broke, that whole thing, that whole story. I remember I was a kid, obviously, and I'm not going to give you any clues for the year, but well done to those of you who probably all guessed it anyway. I do remember that whole documentary about Louise Brown being the first test tube baby. Amazing. It was also the year that Motability, a charity which provides cars to disabled people, was founded in this particular year. Blimey. Didn't realise it was that old, the Motability scheme. But there we go. And it was also the year that Elton John had this with Part-Time Love. If you haven't had a guess yet, Mandy at ultimateradio.co.uk, WhatsApp, Facebook or text. It's gold now, part one.

0: John and part-time love. Morning, Detsy. Morning, Detsy. Hope you're doing all right. And I hope you're enjoying the tunes. We are in Gold Now, part one. We've got a couple more tracks to play.
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That caught me out. I thought it was a bit longer than that. That was Rocky Sharp and the Replays and Ramalama Ding Dong. I don't know why, it just makes me laugh. It's completely and utterly bonkers. Morning, Denise Stavsky. Morning. Morning. And a couple of years out, but no worries. No worries. We've got one more track to play and then I will reveal to you what it is. We are in Gold Now, part one. So let's carry on with this, with Odyssey, a native New Yorker. But what was the year?

0: I always thought that was a little bit later than the year actually was. Odyssey and Native New Yorker, everybody guessing it right. Well done to you all. Well done to Janet. Well done also to Paul Roberts. Well done to Melvin. Well done also to Denise Stafsky. Well done to Diane. Oh, everybody guessing it correctly. Well done. Yes, the year is... And Anna. How can we forget? Anna had no idea. And then just by kind of listening to the types of genre of the music, she thought, ah, it's 1978. And you were absolutely spot on. So well done to you. We will be back with Golden Hour Part 2 after this. Of course, a good morning to Gemma as well.
1: 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Not more diddly diddly music.
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So, the start of Gold Now, part two. We kicked off with Gunn and Word Up. But what was the year? It was the year that the Queen opens the new SIS building, the new headquarters of MI6 on the banks of the River Thames in London. And Tony Blair wins the Labour Party leadership election, defeating John Prescott and Margaret Beckett in this particular year. But what was the year? Oh.

shampoo and we're in trouble. Kerry hates that song. I don't particularly like it either, to be totally honest with you. What was the year though? It's Golden Hour Part 2, by the way. The year that the Embassy of Israel in London is damaged in a bombing and fire destroys the Norwich Central Library, including most of its historical records in this particular year. And it was also the year that M People had this with Renaissance. But what was the year? Mandy at ultimateradio.co.uk. On the email, privately message me, WhatsApp, Facebook or text.

So that was Erasure. And, sorry about this. Sorry. There we go. Cut that off. Erasure and Always in Golden Hour Part 2. Well done to Anna. And well done also to Kerry, who have got it spot on. So well done to you. Now, if you're still a little bit stuck, maybe this next... Sorry. Get my teeth in. Maybe this next one will help you. It's C.J. Lewis and Sweets for My Sweet. I always nearly call him C.S. Lewis. Oops, no. Love the

CJ Lewis and Sweets for My Sweet. So let me tell you what is happening here on Ultimate Radio for the rest of your Tuesday. Coming up straight after me, it's going to be Triple Tuesday with Jim across 3 hours. Triple plays across 3 hours of bands and artists. So that should be great. Always good. When you hear that opening track, you think, right, it's going to be another two from this one or this one or this one, which is great. So that will be Jim from 10 till 1. From 1 till 4, it is Denise Stavsky with a brilliant afternoon show. An eclectic mix of music from across the decades and genres. And she will play anything you would like. If she can get hold of it, she will play it for you. That will be Denise between 1 and 4. From 4 till 7, it's Holly. Then from 7 till 10, I am back with all things rock and indie for a Tuesday. Don't forget, I'm here on Tuesdays now on the new day. Which is good. We'll have a featured album. I haven't confirmed yet what that's

going to be, but I'm going to work on that today. We have got our rock through the years. We're into the noughties. We're in the year 2000s this week. So we've got that. Our legends of rock continue with Genesis and Pink Floyd. I do have a Genesis track, which Kerry suggested last week. So that's in already. So we have the Genesis track and then we have the Pink Floyd track as well, after 8 and 9 respectively. So we'll be doing that. And also Ray's 3 Punk Tracks returns, hooray, after 9 o'clock, as well as all your rock and indie favourites, old and new. From 10 o'clock is Holly taking us right the way through till 7 o'clock tomorrow morning, when I will be back with the breakfast show. Now, don't forget, it is Wake Up Wednesday. Good morning, Wake Up Wednesday, to give it its official title, where you can get involved by sending me a short WhatsApp message. Your message to the listeners, your good morning message to the listeners. Very, very short, though. Keep it short. Maybe you want to give us a little inspiring message about how you're going to proceed with the day ahead. If you're feeling a bit, it's only the middle of the week and I want to get through it, maybe you're going to send a bit of a message of inspiration to help everybody through the rest of the week. Maybe you just want to say good morning, that kind of thing. Then get your WhatsApp messages into me. I'm going to put something on the chat in a minute. And then if you are not on my private WhatsApp, all you need to do is scroll down and reply privately. And then you will get me. If you have got me on WhatsApp, then just send a very brief voice note to me. And I must have it in today, though. I can't be messing about tomorrow morning with them. Anything for tomorrow morning that I receive will go in for next week. Okay? So there we go. We'll also have birthdays and a retro top 10 from a year. Don't forget, you can check out everything that is going on the schedule by going to facebook.com/ultimateradio.uk. So we continue with the Gold Now, part 2, with Sheryl Crow and All I Wanna Do. What's the year, though?

Oh, Sheryl Crow, All I Want to Do. Well done to Paul Roberts. Well done to Kez. Well done to Anna. You are spot on with your guests for Golden Hour Part 2. The year is 1994. So that is just about it from me. Thank you very much for joining me this morning. I should be back this evening live with All Things Rock and Indie. If you can't join me for that, I will catch you tomorrow morning from 7 with The Breakfast Show. It's Good Morning Wake Up Wednesday. Don't forget to get your little messages into me today if you can. We'll also be doing birthdays, a retro top 10, and the record of the week continues. So let's do the final track from 1994 from Ace of Base and The Sign. Have a fab day. Jim's up next with Triple Tuesday. Take care. Bye for now.

0: alongside studies for traditional subjects like English and maths. Schools, colleges and local leaders will work together to create the new pathways, which could include sectors like AI. Andy Burnham says too much focus on academic studies has let young people down, and it's time we value the hard hats as much as the graduation cap.
1: Firefighters in France continue to battle a huge wildfire in the country's southwest. The fire has become so powerful that its smoke became a thundercloud, generating lightning that created even more fire. The Conservatives are calling on the government to introduce emergency laws to stop the release of serious offenders. Last week, the Prime Minister ordered a review into changes which would have allowed around 6,000 criminals to be released. And English football will be introducing a new trial this season to try and end the goalkeeper tactical timeout. From Radio News Hub, I'm Frankie Hersine.
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1: Dry with sunny spells for some of us, feeling hot and humid in the south. Outbreaks of rain across northern areas, sometimes heavy. Highs of 30 degrees Celsius in the south today and 26 in the north.

That's Caroline from the Fortunes getting us started on this week's edition of the Triple Play Tuesday show. I am James Robert Tiberius Pemberton, as always. Glad to be with you. And three song sets from bands and artists are the order of the program. Obviously, the Fortunes are up top. Here's song number two. Here comes that rainy day feeling again.

Marley's Hot on the Box. That is Jammin' from Bob Marley and the Wailers, the first of three on the Triple Play Tuesday show from Ultimate Radio. I am Jim Pemberton. This is Three Little Birds.

Good morning, Judge. 10cc, one of Mr. Pemberton's all-time favorite bands. Always a pleasure to play them, especially on Triple Play Tuesday, because I can play three songs in a row from them, including this one, a track from the Bloody Tourist album. Here's Lifeline.

0: New technical education routes will be available to 14-year-olds. It will see pupils from Year 10 be able to take on skills training with local employers alongside traditional studies. The Prime Minister says it's time Britain values the hard hat as much as the graduation cap.
1: We've had a system built for too long around the university route, and it sends a message to some young people that they're some kind of second-class citizens. And it's just not right. They need an education system that works for them as well, that offers a path.
0: We're seeing the worst fire-related crisis in France since the Second World War. That's the word from French President Emmanuel Macron. Crews have managed to keep back some of the spread, but high temperatures could worsen the situation. Kemi Badenoch's calling on the Prime Minister to make tough decisions on the release of serious offenders from prison. Last week, the Prime Minister paused the early release scheme and ordered a review into the changes, but the Conservatives say that won't be enough, calling for emergency laws to stop them. And at the Commonwealth Games, the home fans in Glasgow have got the chance to cheer on a Scotland gold, with para-athlete Ben Sanderlands winning the T20 1500 metres. From Radio News Hub, I'm Frankie Hersine.
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0: With sunny spells for some of us, feeling hot and humid in the south. Outbreaks of rain across northern areas, sometimes heavy. Highs of 30 degrees Celsius in the south today and 26 in the north.
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What is love? Howard Jones, the first of three from him on the Triple Play Tuesday show from Ultimate Radio. I am Jim Pemberton, and I am with you until 7 o'clock UK time, at which point Denise Stosky is in with her great Tuesday radio program. Music, conversation, requests, and many things that will make you feel wonderful. So stay tuned for that. Meanwhile, here's Life in One Day.

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1: New technical education routes will be available to 14-year-olds. It will see pupils from Year 10 be able to take on skills training with local employers alongside traditional studies. The Prime Minister says it's time Britain values the hard hat as much as the graduation cap.
2: We've had a system built for too long around the university route, and it sends a message to some young people that they're some kind of second-class citizens. And it's just not right. They need an education system that works for them as well, that offers a path.
1: We're seeing the worst fire-related crisis in France since the Second World War. That's the word from French President Emmanuel Macron. Crews have managed to keep back some of the spread, but high temperatures could worsen the situation. Kemi Badenoch's calling on the Prime Minister to make tough decisions on the release of serious offenders from prison. Last week, the Prime Minister paused the early release scheme and ordered a review into the changes, but the Conservatives say that won't be enough, calling for emergency laws to stop them. And at the Commonwealth Games, the home fans in Glasgow have got the chance to cheer on a Scotland gold, with para-athlete Ben Sanderlands winning the T20 1500 metres. From Radio News Hub, I'm Frankie Hess.
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1: Dry with sunny spells for some of us, feeling hot and humid in the south. Outbreaks of rain across northern areas, sometimes heavy. Highs of 30 degrees Celsius in the south today and 26 in the north.

There's a guy who knows his way around writing a good pop song, Nick Kershaw and The Riddle, first of three from Nick on the Triple Play Tuesday show from Ultimate Radio. 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

Scenes from an Italian restaurant, William Joel, the first of three from him on your Triple Play Tuesday show from Ultimate Radio. I'm Jim Pemberton. I bounce around the Ultimate Radio airwaves all week long. I will be here on Thursday at 4 p.m. UK time to bring you the Rock and Easy Show, your deep dive into classic mellow music. If you're up for some relaxing tunes to kind of smooth the day out, be with me on Thursday for that show. Meanwhile, we continue with Billy Joel, and This Is the Time.

Thank you. Thank you very much. Will you indulge us some more? Are you right for that? Okay, we're going to do a couple of things we've never done on this tour, so just to try them out. We're rehearsing a sound check today. I don't know the words of any of these things, so I've just written them out. You don't mind if I read them, right? Well, I mean, this one's 14 pages, so it's quite a long song, really. It's also from the album Hunky Dory. You don't know what it is yet, you might not like this one. This one, I think it closed the album, it's called Bewley Brothers. See?

0: These are very gracious. Thank you very much. 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I still don't know it. I'll learn it. I promise. With any of you who are coming over to Europe, I'll learn it by Europe. But this one is from the same album. I don't know what's got into us. We just gone hunky dory, man. Haven't we?
1: I know. This one's called Queen Bitch.

There's always someone else. The first of three from Art Garfunkel on your Triple Play Tuesday get together on Ultimate Radio from 1974. Here's Second Avenue.

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1: New technical education routes will be made available to 14-year-olds. It's part of Andy Burnham's drive to tackle youth unemployment and will take...
0: Online, across the UK and around the world, this is Ultimate Radio.
1: New technical education routes will be made available to 14-year-olds. It's part of Andy Burnham's drive to tackle youth unemployment and will see pupils from Year 10 take on skills training with local employers alongside traditional studies. The Prime Minister says it's time Britain values the hard hat as much as the graduation cap.
2: We've had a system built for too long around the university route, and it sends a message to some young people that they're some kind of second-class citizens. And it's just not right. They need an education system that works for them as well, that offers a path to all young people.
1: French President Emmanuel Macron has called the French wildfires the worst fire-related crisis since the Second World War. Firefighters continue to battle a huge wildfire in the southwest of the country. Kemi Badenoch urging the Prime Minister to use emergency legislation to halt the early release of prisoners. And Scottish para-athlete Ben Sanderlands has won the T20 1500 metres. That's the latest from Radio News Hub. I'm David Hall.
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1: Dry with sunny spells for some of us, feeling hot and humid in the south. Outbreaks of rain across northern areas, though sometimes heavy. Highs of 30 degrees Celsius in the south, 26 in the north.
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6: It is Ultimate Radio UK. Very good afternoon to you. This is Denise here, here for the next 3 hours live with the Tuesday mid-afternoon show for today, the 28th of July 2026. Many, many thanks to Jim for an excellent Triple Play Tuesday, as always. I never managed to hear all of that show live, but what I've heard of it, Jim, it's great. And as I repeatedly say, the expanse of your music library is beyond anything I can imagine. Good for you, and I hope all is well with you and Rachel and everybody over there in Springfield, Illinois. I wonder if your weather's hot as it is here, although it's very pleasant here in Wadebridge in Cornwall, where I am, about 21 degrees today, I think. Anyway, so back to say hello to some people after the first song. And who remembers this one from, was it late 70s or early 80s? Late 70s? Not sure. Driver 67 and car 67.

Oh, that's great, isn't it? Starting off the Tuesday mid-afternoon show, the Cocteau... Hey, no, that's coming up next. Driver 6-7 and Car 6-7. Yeah, hope you enjoyed that one. Hope everyone's having a good week so far. And enjoying, as I say, well, weather's going to be pretty warm again. But not so severe down here, though. It's very pleasant. So a few people to say hello to. I'll say hello to Rose and listening next door for a little while until he disappears off to the racing realm of a glorious Goodwood. It is today a lovely race meeting, very nice part of the world, of course. So Ray, I've got a song for you next because I know it's a favourite of yours. And hi to Joy in Billericay, who's also here just for the first hour. Joy, and thanks for your second email as well, which I did read and receive, and lovely to hear from you. Hi to Durham Dave in Gosport. I'll say I'm going to play something for you after 3 o'clock. I know you're not here live, but you will get the show on the catch-up thing, catch-up stream. Well, from the Dropbox anyway. Hello to Linny and Trev. Not sure if you're tuned in today. Blades, the whole tandem blade and the bright shining blade. Not sure if you're tuned in, but I hope you're okay. And I hope, especially Trev, I know you've not been so well, but we're thinking of you and hope your things are not too bad. Denise in all, hi to you. Three requests for you, which I've got two of them. One of them I don't think I've got, but I'll sort that out in a minute. So they will be probably in this hour. And also Paul in New Ferry, currently working but not in the office today, working from home because they've got internet problems in the office. So I guess sometimes when you work from home you don't mind, do you? I must admit I could only do it in the last 16 months of my working time, and just one day a week was really nice, but I wouldn't want to work from home all the time. You like that interaction, don't you, with people at work? But it's probably nice occasionally, isn't it, not to have to travel. So hi to you, Paul in New Ferry. Got three songs for you. Dave in Birmingham, not sure if you're tuned in at all today, but hi to you if you are, and you're very welcome. And hello to Paul David, the Wonder of Wembley. Not sure if you're off to the Wimpy Bar. Ray would like to go to one of those Wimpy Bar, not far from you. I know sometimes you go for lunch there. And you've been met up with Durham Dave and Mike Cowley and Colin Howard, who to celebrate Colin's 77th birthday, which I think might have been on Sunday. And of course, I was away on Sunday. I was at a choir event, which was really nice, actually. Hi to John and Paulette in Hammersmith and Milton Keynes, and also Clive in Maidstone, if you're tuned in. And if anyone wants a shout out, please feel free to contact me. I can be contacted by email Denise, Denise, at ultimateradio.co.uk, or I'm happy to share my number. Anyone wants to send me a text? I need to get with it with WhatsApp. I say this every week and don't do anything about it, but never mind. Happy to send people texts if they want my number. And also I'm still on X, formerly Twitter, at Fiji Song, Fijisong 55 is my X handle, or Twitter as it used to be. Anton, you sent me a request on Sunday. I don't know if you're tuned in, but I might play it today, but and play it then this coming Sunday. And if you miss it, it doesn't matter. It can be played as many times as you want. And if you want to request songs in specific parts of the show, that's also okay. Sue and Tony in Chingford, I've got songs for you, and they will be in the second hour as you have requested. Right, so on we go with the music, and this one is for Ray, and it's the Cocteau Twins and Heaven or Las Vegas. A good song this is.

I played that one for Ray, listening in the next room. Heaven or Las Vegas by the Cocteau Twins, and it's a good song, isn't it? I must admit, I didn't really know anything about the Cocteau Twins, and Ray really likes them and introduced me to some great songs by them. And also Joy, our lovely friend John Holbrook that we know from work, he really liked them as well. So I hope you enjoyed it as well, Joy, and all of you. I hope you enjoyed it. It's a good song. Now, Anton, hiya, lovely to hear from you and lovely to get your message. I've just seen the message you've just sent me now, and it was lovely to, as I say, Sunday I went to the choir that I belong to, In Tune Choir, which is an all-female choir. We were singing at this big event on, it was a choir's event on this big vast expanse of land called Boconic Stable Yard down here in Cornwall. It seemed quite remote. It was lovely. And, you know, there were lots of people there, of course, lots of holiday makers. And there were loads of, quite a number, six or seven maybe different choirs performing. And our choir performed, but it was also great to listen to the other choirs that were singing there. So that's where I was on Sunday, and it was very nice. So, Anton, lovely to hear from you. And I'm going to play one more song, and then I'm going to play the song that you had requested on Sunday. And I hope you're keeping well, and it's always nice to hear from you, with or without request, just to say hello, or if you want to request, and that's lovely. And hi to Paul in New Ferry, working from home. I shall then, just after 1:30, play your songs and your brilliant 1976 memories, which was a great year for me too, I have to say. So one more song and then your request, Anton. First of all though, who remembers this? Ice House and Electric Blue. This is from my single, that's why it's a pause.

My goodness me, I haven't heard that for ages. That was Ice House and Electric Blue, which was from the single that I've got. I don't think I've got anything else by them. Did they make a song called Hey Little Girl? I think I might have bought. I thought they might be Australian, but I'm not certain. But really nice to hear that one. I've not heard it for ages. And that was, I digitised that one, whoops, from my single. And really good record. Yeah, hope you enjoyed it. Right, Denise has just sent me a message. Denise, that must have been wonderful. Last night, she said they had a wonderful time at Hull New Theatre, where her very beautifully talented granddaughter, Chloe, what is she, 16 now, isn't she, Denise, was performing in a theatre production. I will read out your text a bit later when I play your request, which might be in the second hour now. But how lovely. It must have been a very proud moment, very enjoyable. And yeah, she's obviously a really talented young lady, and I hope she's having a great summer. And you know, I'm sure she's got a great future ahead of her. Isn't it lovely to see all these lovely young people blossoming with such talent? Wonderful, Denise. And I will read out what you said in your text message a bit later on when I play your request, which could, yeah, probably be well, it could be in this hour. Well, I'll see how I go for time, because I'm not very good, am I, for juggling time. I talk too much, one of the things. But great stuff. Anyway, now, Anton, as I say, here is the song that you requested on Sunday when I wasn't here, and it's really great to hear from you, and I hope you're keeping well. And if you requested a good song as well, this is Barbra Streisand with Barry Gibb and Guilty.

for Anton, Barbara Streisand and Barry Gibb, a great duet for them too, and Guilty. Thanks for that request, Anton. I'm sure it's London you're in, isn't it? Lucky you. I still miss London. I know I say that all the time, but I do. I miss the tubes. I miss them. Hope you're all right, and thank you for requesting that, and lovely to hear from you. Right, Joy, I know you're going out soon, so I thought I'd put a Cliff song in, and I know you'll enjoy this. And then I shall be playing your songs, Paul in Newferry, working from home today, and I shall be reading out your lovely memories. So this is for you, Joy, and for me as well, because I love it. Cliff Richard, and this is one of his more recent songs, and I love the determination and everything in this song. It's brilliant. Here's Cliff Richard and Rise Up.

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1: It certainly is Ultimate Radio UK. It's just gone 1:30 p.m. in the United Kingdom. If you're tuned in live, of course. If you're tuned in on a catch-up thing, it could be any time. But this is Denise here with the Tuesday mid-afternoon show for Tuesday, the 28th of July, 2026. We have just heard it, the wonderful Cliff Richard and Rise Up. Joy, I'm sure you would have enjoyed hearing that, as I certainly did. And it's a song of great determination. It really is a lovely song. And one of his more recent offerings. Great song. Yeah, love it. Right. Now, Paul in New Ferry, currently working from home, and I hope it's all right. You said you've got no off internet at the moment, off internet problems in the office, so probably nice to have be able to work from home occasionally, as I said. But I bet you enjoy being in the office as well, because it's all that interaction with people, isn't it? But it's great how technology has enabled things to be a lot more flexible. And so Paul has sent in a lovely email, and I'm going to read out what he said. And this heading is 1976 Requests and Memories. This is very dear to my heart, Paul, I must say as well. Whoops. Sorry, I moved the wrong keyboard. I've got one keyboard on my lap, the one with my phone with the messages on, and then the keyboard obviously on my computer where I've got the music. Anyway. So, 1976 Requests and Memories, Paul says. So, Paul said, as I say, he's working from home as the internet's gone down in the office. That's technology for you, isn't it? So, Paul said, please could you play the following 1976 records, starting with Demis Roussos and Forever and Ever, a UK number one in July 1976, and a record which reminds Paul of a weekend both Paul and his brother Mark spent with their auntie Jean and uncle Len. And Paul says, I recall hearing that record, the Demis Roussos song Forever and Ever, which was being played on the radio whilst on their way to the swimming baths on the Saturday afternoon of that lovely weekend. It's lovely how you've got such specific memories. I think that's a real treasure, because you can really go back to those times. So back to that lovely weekend with you and Mark and your auntie Jean and Uncle Len, and this song being number one, Demis Roussos, Forever and Ever.

Well, I can only apologise. I didn't realise that the copy I had of that song is obviously incomplete. So what I'm going to do, Paul, I'm going to go on to your next request and probably play both your other requests and get another copy of this one. I'll go shopping. I didn't really realise. I'm so sorry. Forever and ever, Demis Roussos. Anyway, thinking about those that lovely weekend with your Auntie Jean and Uncle Len and your brother Mark, and when you heard this on the way to the swimming baths. The next one you've requested is Our Kid and You Just Might See Me Cry. Yeah, this is a good record, isn't it? Our Kid and You Just Might See Me Cry, which was a particular favorite at the time, and one you remember being very popular on Junior Choice when Ed Stewart used to play it a lot, right? So let's hear this one, and I'm sure this one's complete.

Paul's Second Request from 1976, wonderful year, Our Kid and You Just Might See Me Cry. And Denise said, brilliant choice, Paul. She loves the Our Kid and You Just Might See Me Cry. You know some other songs of theirs, don't you, Denise? Because I'm sure you told me about a B-side that I might have somewhere. Yeah, they made some good records, and Denise loving it as well. And so, brilliant choice, Paul. Now, here is a complete version of your Demis Roussos Forever and Ever, that I didn't have the complete version. So enjoy this one now, Paul.

for Paul in New Ferry, a complete version this time. I didn't realise I need to get rid of that other one. I'd no idea. Sorry. I'm trying to... Oh, silly technology. Anyway, so that was forever and ever. I'm so sorry, Paul. Yeah, so that was your second, your first request, which... Oh, why isn't this let me read? Oh, silly thing. Oh, right. I'm just going to play your other request, Paul. I'm sorry. I want to read out what you said on your lovely email. And that's it. I think I'm there now. Yeah. So that was your obviously your complete request. So, and then we had the Our Kids song, which Denise particularly loved. And I did as well, I must say. Now, your third request. Oh, this really is... special for me as well, Paul. So Paul's third request from that summer of 1976 is, he said, please could you play Elton John and Kiki D and Don't Go Breaking My Heart. This reached the UK number one at the end of July 1976 and stayed there for 6 weeks before being knocked off the top by ABBA's Dancing Queen, which also stayed for number one at for 6 weeks. And Paul says, regard to the Elton and Kiki song, he said, I love this song, this song at the time, and still do. And Paul, I can tell you that the Elton John and Kiki D song is very special for me too, because it was number one on my 21st birthday. I'd been at work for 9 months because I was, I'd started in 75, and it was just a really, really happy time. I was in the hostel sharing a room with my lovely friend Bonnie Ryan, and she was Bonnie Morris at the time. Really, really happy times. So this is special. And Paul says, the above songs bring back such happy memories, memories of the school summer holidays of 1976, when it was very hot and sunny, yeah, and it was

Just wonderful. Elton John and Kiki D, the third of Paul's, that's Paul in Newferry, 1976 Summer Memories. And you've stirred a lot of memories for a few of us, Paul. Thank you again for your sharing, you know, such lovely detail. And it's great how your memories are so specific. I think that's beautiful and really precious, because you can really remember, you know, such great things in such great detail, which is, it's great. So as I said, Denise loved the Our Kids song, you just might see me cry. Also Sue and Tony Hyer in Chingford, who've now joined us as well. Hi to you both, hope you're having a great day, and I've got your request coming up in the next hour. And Sue said she's got very specific memories of that gorgeous summer of 76, yeah, and that's Our Kids song in particular, so she loved it as well. And Joy loved all three songs. She said fab songs, fab choices.

fonder memories of 1976. So thanks for that, Paul, and great stirring of memories for a lot of us. So I've probably got time. I'm going to play. Does anyone know this group called the Lemon Twigs, which I've only heard of recently? They're really good. I think they're American brothers, but they're really nice. Anyway, I'm going to play this song. I might play another one. Maybe to go up to the news, I'll see. But start off with this one. And this is simply called Joy, the Lemon Twigs.

The Lemon Twigs and Joy. And Joy and Billericay, how you enjoyed hearing that one. I know you're off soon, leaving us soon, and lovely to have your company in the first hour. But the Lemon Twigs, I mean, because I never keep up with all this, the music, and I only heard of them recently, and that wasn't the song I heard, but because I was so touched with what I did hear, I bought some more of their records. Hi to Pete. Hello, Pete in Nottingham. I wonder if you've been out to any coffee mornings today. I think it's great when people tell me about the coffee mornings they go to, and, you know, chat and interact with people. It makes you feel so much better, doesn't it? Anyway, I'm going to play this one up to the news. This is the Lemon Twigs song that I first heard only a couple of weeks ago, probably in the last month. And I just love it. I just can't get over losing you. Up to the news with this one.

0: What a good song that is. The Lemon Twigs and I Just Can't Get Over Losing You. And I don't know if anyone else has got any opinions on the Lemon Twigs. As I say, I've only discovered them in about the last very recent, in the last month, I'd say. And I just think they're fantastic. Right, so we're going up to the news now. When I come back, I will have one song. Then I will have two songs for Tony and three for Sue, because I put in an extra one for Sue, and three for Denise in all. And I shall read out your lovely message about your wonderful granddaughter, Chloe, and her theatre performance. But now, it's a minute past 2 p.m. in the United Kingdom, a minute past 9 p.m. a.m. on the east coast of the United States, and a minute past 8 a.m. Central Standard Time. Wherever you are in the world, you are very welcome. You're tuned to Ultimate Radio UK, broadcasting at 192 kilobits per second, and I will be back after a brief visit to Radio News Hub.
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2: Andy Burnham's to radically shake up the education system. Schools are to offer Year 10 students technical subjects such as manufacturing and AI in addition to core academic learning. The Prime Minister says pupils need to be better prepared for entering the world of work.
3: It's long overdue that Britain makes this change, and in England particularly, we build an education system that has a path at 14 for all young people, and we strengthen that offer on technical education.
2: Several people have been trapped after a shopping centre collapsed in Japan following a major earthquake. The second floor of the mall in the southwest of the country was damaged in a 7.1 quake this morning. The French Fire Service said the operation to put out raging wildfires in the southwest of the country is like David versus Goliath. And a fourth heatwave of the year is now underway in parts of the UK. Temperatures are expected to climb into the mid-30s tomorrow. That's the latest from Radio News Hub. I'm David Hall.
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2: Dry with sunny spells for some of us, feeling hot and humid in the south. Outbreaks of rain across northern areas, though sometimes heavy. Highs of 30 degrees Celsius in the south, 26 in the north.
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0: It is Ultimate Radio UK, back for the middle hour of Tuesday mid-afternoon show with myself, Denise. Thank you so much for joining me. Hope you're all okay. And and plenty of sport going on, of course. As I was saying, Goodwood starts today. Well, it has already started because they've already had one race. And all there's all the cricket going on. Commonwealth Games, which, as I said to Sue, I've not even watched any of Commonwealth Games yet. Lovely to have all these interest, isn't it, in the sport and the music and whatever else you're into, and going out for coffee mornings, which I think is a great thing to do, or tea mornings, whatever. It's just that gathering of community spirit, isn't it? Right, so off we go then with one song. Then I have got two for Tony in Chingford, three for Sue, and three for Denise in all. Starting off though with this one from, I think, 1988, The Voice of the Beehive and Don't Call Me Baby. Oh, well, that's not very good, because I think I'd recorded that from my singles. And obviously it hasn't. Yeah, it's not going to play. We'll go with this one instead. Here's Aisha and Only Time Will Tell, also from my single. Do accept my apologies for that.

Asia and Only Time Will Tell. I really like them. Obviously, they were, I suppose, called a super group because they were people who'd been in other groups. And I think they had changes of personnel over the years. But I went with Dave, as in Dave and Gail in Chester. Dave, when we were both in London to see them in 1982, I think it was. And a really great group. And they made some good albums as well. And that was Only Time Will Tell, which was one of their singles. And I'm sorry about the voice of the beehive. That's, I'd obviously recorded it from my, digitized it from my vinyl, and it hasn't worked because I came across another one yesterday where I digitized it. And, the you know, so obviously I need to check them all each time, but I'll probably just buy a digital copy now if I had to root out the single, which I'm probably getting rid of a lot of my singles soon anyway. Anyway, Tony and Sue in Chingford. Songs for you, two for Tony first. And, well, what can we say about the Beatles? Just incomparable, wonderful. And this is in mono, which I think you'll be happy with, from the Hard Day's Night album. Thanks for choosing this, Tony. Very beautiful, If I Fell.

absolutely lovely. Tony, Tottenham Tony in Chingford, requesting that song, The Beatles and If I Fell, from their album, The Hard Day's Night album. Oh, from 64, I think that album was released. Just great. And I'm going to play your second request now, Tony. But first of all, hello to Kerry. I guess you're working with the radio on in the background. Yes, lovely. Oh, goodness me. This is really interesting. I'll read your email, your message a bit later, Kerry. But you've requested a song, yes, and I will get that one for you. If it's not in this hour, it'll definitely be towards the beginning of the next hour. I'm not very good at judging time. I'm amazed when Mark does the charts and he gets it exactly right, which is brilliant. Lovely to hear from you, Kerry, and I hope you and Mark and all kids and everybody are okay. And what else was I going to say? Oh, Eamon, hi to you. Lovely to hear from you. And you went last week for a few days in Weymouth and had a lovely little holiday. And you said it's a beautiful part of the country. Yes, it really is. Not as nice as London, though. London's the best. I miss it. I do. And people think I'm mad, but I really do. Eamon, lovely to have you here. And Kerry, yes, I will get that song on for you, definitely, and read out what you've said in your message. Right, Tony, your second request is this one. It's lovely as well. The Plain White Tees and Hey There, Delilah.

Lovely. Tony, thank you for both your requests. That was the second one, of course. And Plain White Tees and Hey There, Delilah. A very beautiful song. Great. And as I say, 10 Bob Tony, your horse running at Goodwood tomorrow. So hope you back him and hope he wins for you again. That'd be great. Right. Oh, Kerry, thanks for your messages. What I might do, if there's time in this hour, and I won't rush, and I might, otherwise I'll play your song like second up in the next hour and read out your lovely messages, which is just great to see, like, things going on in the community. That's absolutely lovely. Right, so Sue, Chelsea Sue, we're all looking forward to the football season, aren't we, in Chingford. Two songs for you, three actually, because I put an extra one in. But starting with this one, Shania Twain and Forever and For Always.

for Chelsea Sue in Chingford, Shania Twain, and Forever and For Always. And Kerry says that this is one of her most favourite songs by Shania Twain, although Kerry's not so keen on Shania's voice anymore, but she likes that song in particular, and probably some of the other ones. Do you think people's voices alter? I suppose they do, don't they? Or sometimes our tastes alter. It's a combination of both. I must admit, I'd forgotten about that song. I had to go shopping for it because I got a few by her, but I didn't have that one. So I had to go and buy a copy of that one. Yeah, nice song, and I'm glad you like it too, Kerry. And Sue, thanks for requesting it. And here is your other request, Bread and Make It With You.

Great. Bread and Make It With You. Back to 1970, I think, when that was a hit. Requested by Sue in Chingford. Brilliant, Sue and Tony. Thank you both for your requests. And Sue, I put this one extra in for you because I know you're a fan of David Cassidy. And I thought, how about this one? Was this a B-side? I'm trying to think. But anyway, I remember really liking it when it was out. Here's David Cassidy and Some Kind of a Summer.

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1: It certainly is Ultimate Radio UK. We are midway through the mid-afternoon show for Tuesday, the 28th of July, 2026, with myself, Denise. Thank you so much for joining me. And we've just heard Some Kind of a Summer. Oh, bless. Thanks for your message, Sue. And yeah, she loves David Cassidy, and that was the extra song I put in for you, Sue, and of which I knew you would really, really enjoy. So I know you love David Cassidy, and thank you for your requests, and Tony, of course, for his, and all of you for your requests. And oh, Sue said she hadn't heard of the Lemon Twigs either. No, but she liked the songs. Yeah, they're great. I don't know that much about them, Sue, but it's just interesting, because when I heard that, I Just Can't Get Over Losing You was the first song I heard of them. I just loved it, and so I've bought a few albums by them. I just thought, go for it. Yeah, they do sound like 60s, 70s, but I think they're later. I'm not sure how old they are, but yeah, great. So Denise in all, on to your request now, and you've made three requests by the Carpenters. So what I'm going to do, because I was uploading a file from my Dropbox that I needed to save into my one of my folders, so I'm just going to play the first song, and then I'm going to read out your lovely message about your granddaughter Chloe and the wonderful night you had at the New Theatre Hull last night. But first of all, I'll start your Carpenters request with this one, Jambalaya.

great. First of Denise's three Carpenter's requests. Jambalaya, Denise, thank you very much for that. And I'm going to get on to your second request. But first of all, I'm going to read out what you've written to me, a lovely message about Chloe and your lovely granddaughter. And Sue is also telling me that her lovely granddaughter, Jessie May, is 11 today. And Sue said, if Jessie May had been at their house, she'd have asked me to play a Benson Boone song. But I think she said Jessie May's in Margate today, so they've gone for a fun day there. But Sue said that she'll see Jessie May tomorrow, 11. My great niece Cordelia is going to secondary school in September as well. But Cordelia is was 11 last November. Right. So anyway, so. Denise said, as she said, talking of granddaughters, she said, we had an absolutely amazing night at Hull New Theatre last night watching Chloe, and she's 16, isn't she? I'm pretty sure she's 16, in her end of year production. She was nearly in every song. She was one of the main stars, yeah, because she's very accomplished, isn't she, at her singing and dancing. Wonderful. And she played Tinkerbell in the production Never Everland, which is a sort of spin-off from Peter Pan. How lovely. Absolutely brilliant, I bet it was. I bet she was great. She even came on the stage with a little 3- and 4-year-old, this was lovely, helping them do the dancing, which is just so nice, isn't it? And that 3- and 4-year-old will have been so thrilled, you know, to be able to take part and be helped by one of the older girls. So what a lovely thing for Chloe to do. And you said there were also loads of children from all other primary schools as well. So obviously Chloe was playing a great part in helping them with the dancing. And they came on, and the younger children also came on and sang a number of songs during the interval. Absolutely brilliant. I bet it was. Oh, you must be so proud. And it must have been such a pleasurable evening. I'm sure it was. I can well imagine. And it's great to see kids achieving such their potential and everything. Lovely. So glad. And I'm sure Chloe's going to do really well in whatever her next steps will be. I mean, she's got the world by the tail at her age anyway, which is great. So back to you, and thanks for sharing that, Denise. It's always lovely to hear things, you know, nice things that people like to share. So back to your Carpenter's request, and I think Chloe certainly is, and those little ones as well, on top of the world.

the Carpenters and On Top of the World, and especially for Denise in all. Denise, thanks for your requests. And also, as I say, the lovely news about Chloe's theatre performance. I bet it's great, isn't it, to see kids acting and dancing and smashing. Now, one more Carpenter song that you requested, and this is Beechwood 45789.

for Denise in all the third of our Carpenters request. Denise, thanks very much for those. That one being Beechwood 45789. Great. Right, so this is a song. I think I played this last week. And this is Butterscotch and All on a Summer's Day.

really like that, and I hope you do too. It's Butterscotch, and All on a Summer's Day. And of course, Butterscotch did have that hit, didn't they, in the 70s, early 70s, Don't You Know, which I also liked. And that's another one by them, All on a Summer's Day. Right, as some of you might know or might remember, I'm a great follower of the Heritage Chart, and I'm delighted to note that this week, number one, I was really hoping he'd get there, Mal Pope, who is, well, one of my favourite people. He's just great, and as I say, I only discovered him in recent years. Anyway, this is his song, is number one on this week's Heritage Chart, and this is Mal Pope and Still With Me.

the wonderful Mal Pope, and You're Still With Me, number one on the Heritage chart, and so glad he's got that recognition. Great guy, and hope you enjoyed that one. I know I've been playing his songs quite a lot, but getting to know his about him has been a real blessing in my life and continues to be so. Really love him. And up to the news now with this one, which is also high up in the Heritage chart. It might be number two or three. It's high up anyway. And I did play this one last week, but I think it's fantastic. The Gathering Stone and My Own Shoes.

0: beautiful, The Gathering Stone and In My Own Shoes, high up in the heritage chart. It might be number three, I can't remember, but it's definitely in the top five, and it's a brilliant song. I hope you enjoyed it. I know I played it last week. Right, so when I come back after the news, I will have one song, then a song requested by Kerry, and I'll be reading out a lovely message Kerry sent me, and then I'll have two songs, two versions of the same song for Durham Dave in Gosport. And then if anyone wants to ask for any more songs, you can. But, you know, I've put other songs in the playlist, so that's not a problem. But thank you so much for joining me anyway. Right. It's now 2 minutes past 3 p.m. in the United Kingdom, 2 minutes past 10 a.m. on the east coast of the United States, and 3 minutes past 9 a.m. Central Standard Time. Wherever you are in the world, you're very welcome. You're tuned to Ultimate Radio UK, broadcasting at 192 kilobits per second. And I'm making a mess of things. So we're now going to Radio News Hub, and I shall be back afterwards.
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2: Schools are to offer technical subjects from the age of 14. Pupils in England will be allowed to study construction and AI, as well as traditional subjects such as maths and English. It's part of a radical overhaul of the education system announced by the Prime Minister, Andy Burnham, who says it's time Britain values the hard hat as much as the graduation cap.
3: We've had a system built for too long around the university route, and it sends a message to some young people that they're some kind of second-class citizens. And it's just not right. They need an education system that works for them as well.
2: A rescue operation's underway after several people are trapped in a shopping centre following an earthquake in Japan. The quake, which measured 7.1, has hit the southwest of the country. French President Emmanuel Macron has called the French wildfires the worst fire-related crisis since the Second World War. And former Top Gear host Richard Hammond has been fined after being caught speeding twice in the space of 3 weeks, first in a Porsche, then in his Bentley. That's the latest from Radio News Hub. I'm David Hall.
4: 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As new research reveals two-thirds of Brits no longer find major concerts financially accessible, Green King Pubs is launching a free programme of live gigs. Olivia Robertson explains.
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2: Dry across much of England and Wales this evening with clear spells and a few isolated mist and fog patches. Cloudy across the northwest though. Another warm night with a low of 15 degrees Celsius.
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0: It is indeed Ultimate Radio UK. Very welcome you are. And thank you for joining me. This is Denise here with the final hour of the Tuesday mid-afternoon show for today, the 28th of July, 2026. And we're going to start off with one song. I think this was digitized from my singles, if I remember. And then I'm going to read a message from Kerry and play a song that she's requested. And then I've got two songs, two versions of the same song for Durham Dave in Gosport. Starting off, though, with this one, Soft Cell and Bedsitter.

Yeah, Soft Cell and Bedsitter, one of many good songs made by them. And a lot of, you know, great poignance in that song as well. Good points made. Hope you enjoyed that. Right, so Kerry has requested a song by Jack Savaretti called Catapult. And on Sunday, just gone, Kerry and her choir were on the same bill at a concert in which Jack Savaretti was also taking part. And this concert was staged particularly to promote Blackpool's attempts to become the City of Culture in 2029, which is great. And Kerry said they're into the final, into the last 20. Well, I hope that Blackpool wins that nomination to become the City of Culture. That will be great. And that took place in the People's Stage. Kerry says it was a free concert with a David Bowie theme. Wonderful. There were lots of artists performing, and a lot of them came from Blackpool or who are associated with Blackpool, obviously, you know, to promote Blackpool's very, it sounds as they've got a good chance to win that, to become City of Culture in 2029. So Kerry said, unfortunately, she said that her choir didn't get to see all of Jack Savaretti's set, because she said that her choir were in the same half of the concert as him and weren't allowed to return to their seats after they performed. Oh, it's a shame, but at least it must have been so nice to be in the concert. So Kerry continues that Tom Burke from Strike was also there. And Kerry said, if you've never watched that on BBC iPlayer, I can highly recommend it. Tom Burke is also quite easy on the eye, and from Cornwall, so I should have an affinity with him. Well, to be honest, I think I vaguely heard of Strike. I'm sure my brother and sister-in-law watch it. I have to say that I watch so little telly apart from sport, but I'll bear that in mind, Kerry. So Strike, I shall try and remember. Anyway, Jack Savaretti, and it sounded as though it was a great concert, and obviously your choir were also a big part of that, and other artists as well. And so you have requested the song by Jack Savaretti that I'm now going to play, and this is called Catapult.

Well, I've never heard that song before. I must say it's absolutely lovely. Jack Savaretti and Catapult, requested by Kerry. As I say, with particular reference to the concert that Kerry and her choir performed in on Sunday, in which Jack was also taking part, and other people connected with Blackpool, where Blackpool are bidding to become City of Culture in 2029. All the best with that, and I hope that Blackpool does achieve that status. And of course, then there'll be a lot of fun for you going on up there, things going on you'll be able to go and take part in and see, and that's fantastic. And thanks for your latest message as well, Kerry. Lovely. I'm sure your choir sound great. Jack Savaretti and Catapult. Right, two songs, the same song with two different versions, requested by Durham Dave in Gosport, who's not listening to the show live, but he is at a barbecue this afternoon, organised by his friends Ken and Sue for Open Sight. And I'm thinking Open Sight might be an organisation in the area for visually impaired people. And it's good, you know, to have all these things where people can meet up. Because some people, I mean, it's different if we can get out and about on our own, and people who work and go to offices. But isolation can be a big problem for people who, you know, do have mobility issues. And, you know, my mobility is not the best, I have to say. I mean, I used to obviously go on the tube all the time, but I know since being back down in Cornwall, anyway, I don't want to go on about my own situation, but it's great when people can, you know, join together and meet up and, you know, a barbecue, lovely summer afternoon. So Dave, I hope you're having a great time, and I hope you had a lovely time over the weekend with you and Mike Cowley and Paul David, the Wonder of Wembley. Hello to you, Paul David, if you are tuned in. And also Colin Howard, whose 77th birthday it was over the weekend. So lovely that you could all meet up. And Dave, I hope you're having a great time today. And I'm going to play these two versions. You said I might like to play the other one to compare them. But first of all, this is the one I know. Mama Cass Elliott and Dream a Little Dream of Me.

first song for Durham Diving Gosport, Dream a Little Dream of Me, sung by Mama Cass. And Dave said he heard this version by Anita Harris, which he said it was from 1968, which I wouldn't have remembered. And he said, I might like to play this as well to compare them. So, yeah, whether I've heard this before, I might have, I can't remember. But here it is, Anita Harris and Dream a Little Dream of Me.

Durham Dave in Gosport requesting that. Anita Harris, the other version that he wanted me to play of Dream a Little Dream of Me. I think I do remember that now, but I'd have forgotten that she did make a version. It's just you forget stuff, don't you, I suppose. But anyway, Dave, thanks for those suggestions, and I hope you're having a great time at the barbecue. The weather, I'm sure, is glorious. I know the Southern Brave and MI London were playing in the 100 cricket yesterday at the Utilita Bowl in Southampton, and the weather was glorious, and that's not far from you in Gosport, is it? So you have a lovely day, Dave, and keep on enjoying all the activities and things you can get involved with. Brilliant, good for you. Right, how about this one? Here are Squeeze and Another Nail in My Heart. Oh, it's from my single as well. Sorry, I should have said that.

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1: It certainly is Ultimate Radio UK. We have just heard a squeeze and another nail in my heart, and we are almost into the last half hour of the Tuesday mid-afternoon show with myself, Denise. Thank you so much for joining me. Joy is back. She's been to have her hair cut, and it's always nice, isn't it, when you're always enjoy going to the hairdressers. Here is so close to me, just across the road, really, really near. Like, takes about 90 seconds to walk there. And yeah, great, lovely to have you back, Joy. And that's brilliant. Right, a couple of recent re-released songs. This is The Coral, and I think they got a new album out called 388. And this song is called Let the Music Play, which is a good thing for our station, isn't it?

That was the Coral and Let the Music Play. I thought I might buy the album as well. That's a really nice track. Hope you enjoyed that. And this is also new. Paul Heaton, obviously, of House Martins and Beautiful South. He's got a new album coming out. I think it's on the 21st of August. But I can't remember what it's called. Anyway, this is a song from that, and this one is called Sad Songs and Lawsuits.

Yeah, Paul Heaton, Sad Songs and Lawsuits. Yeah, and his album's being released on the 21st of August, I think. Hope you enjoyed that anyway. Now, one more song and then I will go through what's coming up, you know, over the next, you know, day or so on Ultimate Radio. First of all, though, this is one I've been playing quite a lot, Vanity Fair. And I Remember Summer Mornings.

Vanity Fair and I Remember Summer Mornings. It is lovely, and Joy is really loving that. I'm so glad you like it, Joy. It's nice, isn't it? It's just, I liked Vanity Fair and they made some great records, and that was one of them. Glad you like it. Right, so when I go off air in about 20 minutes time, Holly, the automated DJ, will be here for the next 3 hours. All these times are UK times. Then from 7 p.m. till 10 p.m, that is the new time. Well, it's been going a few weeks now for Mandy's All Things Rock and Indie. And she will have various features, Rock Through the Years, which I believe has reached this century now, the 2000s. And featured album, I think, but yeah, because I think she said at breakfast this morning, but she wasn't quite certain what that was going to be, but I'm sure there will be a featured album. I know that she's going to have raised 3 punk tracks, because I sent them in for him, which will be usually at the beginning of the last hour, and other features. And it is a great show, that, All Things Rock and Indie. When I first heard Ultimate Radio, I think that was the first show I used to hear on the station. And yeah, so that is All Things Rock and Indie with Mandy between 7 p.m. and 10 p.m. UK time. Then Adam with The Dispatch between 10 and midnight. Then from midnight to 7 it will be Holly and the Auto DJ, of course. Then Mandy will be back bright and early tomorrow morning with the breakfast show. Between 10 and 1, it will be, I think there's Golden Years with Ian, as far as I know. Then between 1 and 4, I think it's Holly. Then is it the Wednesday show with DJ and Linda between 4 and 7? And I've forgotten the title of that show, because it's not, is it Down the Upside? That says that's what it used to be. But it's Linda and DJ between 4 and 7. And then 7 o'clock tomorrow night, the Mark Fielding show. The featured album in Mark's the Mark Fielding show, the featured album will be Time by ELO. Yes, released on the 31st of July 1981. Wow. I did remember it was 81, but I wouldn't have known the date. The full length will be from A Flock of Seagulls, brilliant. There will be a session track from Susie and the Banshees, and an early version of a Squeeze track, and that will be interesting. The high entries will be from Years Ending in the Number 4, and there will be, of course, Paul Roberts's Forgotten Tune. And I know Paul's got some real memories of some obscure ones, so that's always interesting, because it'll probably be something that we haven't heard for a long time. And there will also be You Can't Unhear This. Also, plenty to talk about this week. And, you know, Mark gets into the old world of politics and it usually gets quite lively. So that's Wednesday evening from 7 p.m. to 10 p.m. UK time. Right, tomorrow that is, of course. This is a relatively new group, or new to me. This is Motel Sundown and Why.

Motel Sundown and why. Here's Billy Dean and Somewhere in My Broken Heart.

Billy Dean, Somewhere in My Broken Heart. A song that I've been playing a lot lately. It's beautiful. Going back to the schedule for the station tomorrow, there will be a Golden Years tomorrow with Ian between 10 and 1. I think it is recorded, but obviously you can always message him and I'm sure he'll get back to you about the songs. And the years are 1975, 1985 and 1995. That's between 10 a.m. and 1 p.m. on Wednesday the 29th of July, which is tomorrow. Here's another recent song, Auto Leisureland and Almost Light.

Oh, great. Auto Leisureland, and almost like two guys who used to be in the Ken Gang. Really like their songs. Great. Not much time left, but if I'm quick, I can fit in this one and an instrumental. Here are the Cascades. Beautiful, this one, and called Shy Girl.

The Cascades and Shy Girl, a sweet song, and of course they had a big hit with The Rhythm and of the Rain in the early 60s. Made some other nice songs as well, and that was one of them. So thank you so much for joining me, for all your requests, messages, and simply for being there, whether you've been there for 5 seconds or any, or the whole show, or any amount of time in between. As I say, Holly's coming up next for 3 hours. Then don't forget, in the next 7 p.m. UK time, Mandy with All Things Rock and Indie. Splendid show that is. And don't forget tomorrow, Golden Years with Ian between 10 and 1, and Lyndall and DJ between 4 and 7, and the Mark Fielding show between 7 and 10. I'll be back on Sunday with Access All Areas between 6 and 8, and on next Tuesday between 4 and 7. Between 1 and 4, sorry. Between 1 and 4 with a mid-afternoon show. Thank you so much for joining me. Enjoy the rest of your week, whatever you're doing. Try and be happy, have fun. And this is Denise saying bye for now. Lots of love and God bless. And I'm closing with the London Theatre Orchestra and Cat Weasel, Oblique Busy Boy. Bye for now.

0: So yeah, it means a world to me. We've got justice for Isabel and justice has been done.
1: A 7.1 magnitude earthquake has shaken Japan's southern main island of Kyushu. It's caused part of a shopping centre to collapse, leaving dozens of people missing or injured. A tsunami advisory was issued but has been quickly lifted. Former Top Gear presenter Richard Hammond has been fined for speeding twice in 3 weeks. The 56-year-old must pay almost £1,000. And gardeners need to make shade for hedgehogs and foxes with heat stroke. That's the message from the RSPCA as the fourth heatwave of the year looms. That's the latest from Radio News Hub. I'm Holly Hughes.
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1: Cloudy with a chance of rain in some parts with a few mist and fog patches. Dry and clear elsewhere though and a generally warm evening with lows of 15 degrees Celsius.
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0: Kids, Mark Fielding here. Now, over the summer, my regular Sunday show is going to be taking a bit of a break, but don't panic, because in its place, we've got the Music World Cup. This is where the greatest musical nations on earth will be slugging it out to find out who's going to be the best musical nation on the planet. You can get involved by joining me every Sunday over the summer from 1 p.m. and vote on which song is your favourite from the choices that I give you. It's not more difficult than that. Throughout June, it's going to be the group phase where three countries will be pitting themselves against each other. The top two from the league will go through to the knockout phase, which will start in July. From July, it's all about sudden death when we're going through to the group of 16, the quarterfinals, the semi-finals, and last, the grand final, where we'll find out who is the greatest musical nation on earth. Join me every Sunday over the summer from 1 p.m. and get involved. See you later.
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1: A fan of TV serial killer Dexter has been found guilty of murdering two men and hiding their bodies in the woods. 40-year-old James Desborough dismembered his two victims, who'd previously lived with him at a homeless hostel in Newquay. The murderers of a two-year-old girl have been found guilty. Isabel was killed by her own mother and her mother's boyfriend. The little girl had also been sexually abused before she suffered a catastrophic head injury. Isabel's father, Josh Welsh, spoke to reporters outside court.
2: Justice for Isabel's been served at the end of the day, mate, so over the moon.
3: What's the right sentence for this pair?
2: Whole lifetime without parole.
3: No question in your mind.
2: No question.
1: And Universal Credit households are set to have access to more money to help teenagers take on an apprenticeship. Ministers believe that by rolling out a new bursary, fewer young people will be discouraged from applying for apprenticeships. The bursary will be up to £4,500 per year per household. That's the latest from Radio News Hub. I'm Holly Hughes.
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1: Cloudy with a chance of rain in some parts with a few mist and fog patches. Dry and clear elsewhere though, and a generally warm evening with lows of 15 degrees Celsius.
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1: A young person might come up to you. Actually, as I was pointing out last week, it's as likely to be a middle-aged person as a young person with Harry Styles might come up to you and go, God, well, I do like the new Harry Styles single. I don't want you to be looking blank, going, I've never heard it. I want you to be able to offer an opinion.
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1: Serial killer James Desborough murdered his cellmate while on remand after being irritated by his snoring. The 40-year-old has also today been found guilty of murdering two men and hiding their bodies in the woods. Andy Burnham's proposed education reforms will hit the skids without enough investment in schools. That's according to the UK's largest teaching union. It comes after the Prime Minister announced technical subjects will be available to 14-year-old pupils from September 2028. A mother and her new boyfriend have been found guilty of murdering her two-year-old daughter. Isabel was sexually abused before she suffered a catastrophic head injury. Outside court, Isabel's father, Josh Welsh, said his daughter's murderers deserved whole life sentences.
2: My little girl, my world, my life, she's been shattered, my whole family's. So yeah, it means the world to me. We've got justice for Isabel and justice has been done.
1: And two finger-sized monkeys have been born in the UK. Pablo and Tumble weigh the same as a ping pong ball. That's the latest from Radio News Hub. I'm Holly Hughes.
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1: A rather cloudy and breezy night across some parts with outbreaks of showery rain. Otherwise dry and warm with clear periods and lows of 15 degrees Celsius.
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1: A fan of TV serial killer Dexter has been found guilty of murdering two homeless men, Matthew Dudley reports.
2: 40-year-old James Desborough murdered Claudio Aquilino and Daniel Coleman before dismembering and hiding their bodies in Cornwall last year. The former builder is already serving a life sentence after he strangled his prison cellmate at HMP Exeter whilst awaiting this trial because of his snoring. The triple murderer is now a serial killer, having killed three men in separate incidents over 5 months. A jury at Winchester Crown Court returned the unanimous guilty verdicts today after deliberating for over 3 hours.
1: Universal Credit Households are set to have access to more money to help teenagers take on an apprenticeship. Ministers believe that by rolling out a new bursary, fewer young people will be discouraged from applying for apprenticeships. And former Top Gear presenter Richard Hammond has been fined for speeding twice in 3 weeks. The 56-year-old must pay almost £1,000. That's the latest from Radio News Hub. I'm Holly Hughes.
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1: A rather cloudy and breezy night across some parts with outbreaks of showery rain. Otherwise dry and warm with clear periods and lows of 15 degrees Celsius.
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It is just gone 7 o'clock in the evening. Of course, it's not not morning. Although it does feel like the day has gone absolutely speeding by. We are live again with another All Things Rock and Indie. I'm here with you for the next 3 hours. Mandy here, and welcome along to our regular Tuesday night edition of All Things Rock and Indie. I'm still kind of having to remind myself that yes, we are now on a Tuesday night, and it can be a little bit deceiving because you actually think the week is going a bit quicker than it actually is. But it's all fine, it's all good. We have got a great selection of stuff coming up on the show, some fab music, old and new, some features, including a featured album this week, the latest from the Strokes, which I'm a bit iffy about. Some of the tracks I'm very, very iffy about. I played one of the tracks before on the show, and I have complained about the amount of auto-tune that is featured on it. But I'm very curious to hear what some of the other albums like. So it'll be great to share your thoughts on that. We've got three tracks from it. Reality Waits is the name of the album. We have got Welcome Back to Raise 3 Punk Tracks. Ready? We gotta get... Oh, no, not yet. We gotta get myself together. Actually, I am organised this evening. We do have a relatively full playlist, as I always say, but always interested in your requests. If you've got any rock and indie requests that you would like to hear, Paul Roberts has done just that. A couple of songs that he hasn't heard for a while. One he has and one he hasn't. So they're going to be coming up in the show. I'm going to stick them in the playlist in a bit. We have got, as I said, we've got Raised Punk Tracks after 9 o'clock. Our Rock Through the Years is in the noughties. We finally, seems like we've been in the 90s for ages. We finally reached the noughties. We're in the year 2000. Three tracks from the year 2000 after 8 o'clock. That's going to be followed by part one of our Legends of Rock. For the next couple of weeks, the next 3 weeks, we're featuring two rock legends, Pink Floyd and Genesis. We've got some Pink Floyd after 8, and we've got some Genesis after 9, after the punk tracks. So we started off with a bit of Public Image Limited and Rise. So shall we have a bit of Monaco? This always makes me feel proper summery, this does.

remember what we were listening to last week. I think it was a new track. And Kerry said to me, don't you think this sounds very Chemical Brothers? And I thought at the time, I must put Setting Sun in the playlist because I kind of heard that. I'm not sure which one it was, to be honest. That was the Chemical Brothers collaborating with Noel Gallagher, as they did on a couple of tracks, from 1996 and Setting Sun. I love that. Before that, we heard Monaco and What Do You Want From Me? Oh, June. Which it just makes me feel really summery, that does. Good evening to Mark, who I've just received a message from, so I'll check that out in a minute. Good evening also to Janet, who is tuned in. Good evening to Michael. Good evening to Andy, who are also tuned in. And as I said as well, good evening to Paul Roberts, who is tuned in for part of the show, and he's off on a Zoom meeting, and he said he's going to catch the other up on their old Dropbox thing when it's up. So, which it will be later on tonight. But let's get through the show, because coming up in a minute, we've got the first of three tracks from our featured album from The Strokes. Reality Awaits is the name of the album. More about that in just a bit. But talking of Noel Gallagher, I heard this earlier on today, and I thought, I've got to put this in my playlist. It is from Definitely Maybe, of course. And I was going to put a live version in of this. I perhaps should have done, but never mind. This is Bring It On Down.

Oh, you've got to love that, haven't you? Love that. Oasis, Bring It On Down, of course, from Definitely Maybe. I just love the line, bring it on down for me. My head's in a fish tank, my body aches and I can't breathe. It's just Liam, isn't it, all over. Although, you know, he didn't write it. It was Noel that wrote it. On a train, you see? After they kind of got the go-ahead that from Alan McGee that they were going to be signed up to Creation Records, they're on a train and they're writing. He's writing furiously. So that's it. That was that. Now we move on to the featured album, The Strokes, Reality Awaits. Now, as I said before, this is I'm a bit iffy about this album. I feel that I should give it a try. I feel that I should give it a chance. One of the tracks, as I said, I've played before, and it was just full of auto-tune. Having read a couple of the reviews or a couple of the bit of information on it, it was a deliberate thing. Now, Julian Casablancas, this has surprised me. He was the one. He's collaborated with Rick Rubin. And he, on this album, and he thought, you know, to appeal to the younger audience, to put a bit of auto-tune on it. Well, Julian, you haven't just put a little bit of auto-tune in, you've slapped it on. Like, you know, a dollop of sauce. So let's see. We've got the first track. This is quite long, actually. This is 6 minutes, 21 seconds long. So it's called Falling Out of Love. You may well fall out of love with it by the time it finishes. Let's wait and see just how much auto-tune this. This is The Strokes, Falling Out of Love.

spiral carpets. Oh, that's much better, isn't it? And to a Saturn V. Before that, we heard the dreadful Falling Out of Love. I've well and truly fallen out of any love I might have had for the Strokes. The best thing the Strokes ever did was Reptilia. Well, you see what happened to stuff that sounded like that? What are they thinking? What are you thinking, Julian Casablancas? I don't know. I have no idea. But anyway, we do have another two tracks. I keep thinking, shall I just give it a chance? Shall I? You know, maybe the other two will be better. I don't know. Time will tell. We will find out in the next hour and the next hour and the hour after that. Oh, my goodness me. Right. We have got a track from the Cardinals now. And the Cardinals, this is taken from their album earlier this year called Masquerade. And this is I Like You.

taken from the album Masquerade, which was out earlier this year. The Cardinals and I Like You. There we go. Don't know much about the Cardinals, to be honest. Don't know much about them at all. Now, we have got a request, one of two requests for Paul. And he's asked for this one. Now, this is one that I think was around in the 80s, didn't do very well. And then I think it was re-released in the 90s and did better because more people by then were familiar or more familiar with Voice of the Beehive. And this is just one of the fantastic hits that they had. This is I Walk the Earth.

Oh, love it. Love it. Voice of the Beehive and I Walk the Earth. And they've had a few really good hits, such as they did a cover of the dreadful David Cassidy song, I Think I Love You. But it was, they made it their own, didn't they? And it was great. And of course, they had other hits, didn't they, with, oh, what's that called, that song? Oh, I can't remember what it's called. That's going to annoy me. Anyway, let's not try and think about it, because when I'm trying to remember it, it's not coming to me. But anyway, it doesn't matter. It's a great, they're a great band. Monsters and Angels, all that sort of thing. Mark says he bought that single back in the 80s when and it didn't do very well at all. So, but he loved it anyway. Right, Janet has asked for a request. I'll get that in a minute. I know what you mean, Janet. It's like you need something. It's like drinking a, it's like having a glass of water after a very horrible medicine, isn't it? I know what you mean. I know what you mean about the Strokes track. She says she needs something nice after it. It leaves a bad taste. Yeah, we'll sort that out. We'll sort that out in a bit, because I love the track that you've requested. So that'll be on in a bit. We've got the new single from Amazons, from the Amazons now. The Amazons, they've been around since 2014. Well, they've formed in 2014. They're a British rock group from Reading in Berkshire, and they've got a new single out. This is called One Hot July. Could they be talking about this month by any chance?

I was wondering where that music was coming from, and it's actually coming from my phone. I'm shouting at the A-lady to stop, and it actually wasn't coming from the A-lady at all. It was coming from my phone. Never mind. That was Sir Cooler Shaker and Tadver for Janet. And I remember having the album that was on, and it was just one of those albums that I had on CD, and I just played it to death. And I was quite obsessed with Tadver. Absolutely loved it. Govinda Jaya Jaya. Loved them. Loved Cooler Shake. They had an album out earlier this year, actually, called Worm Slayer. I think we actually might have played a couple of tracks from it. Maybe I'll look for something next week. And I don't think one of them was that bad. They did start to go a little bit weird in the early noughties. So that's early to mid noughties. They went a little bit weird, did old Crispian Mills. But I think Worm Slayer was slightly better. So maybe we'll have a look at that and check a track out. If I can find one, I might do it tonight, but I don't think I will, because it's there's quite a lot going on tonight. Let's have Kasabian and the Great Pretender.

Kasabian and The Great Pretender from Act 3, which is their latest album. So there we go. Serge, who has done amazing, actually. Changed the style of them quite a bit, actually, but not bad. It took me a little bit of a while to kind of adjust to it because I kind of did love the early kind of really heavy rocky style of Kasabian back in the days when they were fronted by Tom Meehan. But there we go. Things move on, don't they? We've got a new track now. Editors. Editors are back. I love this band. Always remind me of The Back Room in 2005, which was their album in 2005. This is the new single from them. And this is The Rush.

0: The Rush from the album Surface Echo and Sound from Editors, which is going to be released on the 30th of October. So possibly one to look out for, I guess. Right, it is time to go over to news. I didn't realise how late it was. Crikey. I looked at the time and it was 7:30. And then all of a sudden it's like 8:03. Wow. So we are going over to the news. We'll be back on the other side with Rock Through the Years, which is taking us into the noughties. We've got three tracks from the year 2000 and much, much more.
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2: James Desborough has been found guilty of murdering and dismembering two homeless men. Matthew Dudley has more.
3: The 40-year-old murdered Claudio Aquilino and Daniel Coleman last year, hiding their bodies in the woods in Cornwall afterwards. A fan of TV serial killer Dexter, Desborough is already serving a life sentence after strangling his prison cellmate at HMP Exeter for being fed up of his snoring. The jury's guilty verdict at Winchester Crown Court was unanimous.
2: Andy Burnham's proposed reforms to put academic and technical education routes on an equal footing will hit the skids without enough investment in schools. That's according to the UK's largest teaching union. It comes after the Prime Minister announced technical subjects will be available to 14-year-old pupils from September 2028. It's in a bid to tackle youth unemployment. And two finger-sized monkeys have been born in the UK. Pablo and Tumble are eastern pygmy marmosets. That's the world's smallest monkey species. They weigh the same as a ping pong ball. That's the latest from Radio News Hub. I'm Holly Hughes.
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2: A rather cloudy and breezy night across some parts with outbreaks of showery rain. Otherwise, dry and warm with clear periods and lows of 15 degrees Celsius.

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2: Yes, welcome to hour two of All Things Rock and Indie. Mandy here with you till 10 o'clock. So we have got our Rock Through the Years continuing, and we have finally reached the noughties. As I say, it feels like we've been in the 90s forever, but as I say, we're finally in the noughties. So we've got three tracks that will probably be fairly familiar to you. If you like the type of music in the year 2000, you may find that you are familiar with these. We've got some Tom Jones and Stereophonics. We've also got some Blink 182, and we've got some Queens of the Stone Age. So let's start off with this, an old classic from them, and Mama Told Me Not to Come.

That is just amazing. Love that. Queens of the Stone Age and Lost Art of Keeping a Secret. Before that, we heard Blink 182 and All the Small Things. And then we started off with Tom Jones and the Stereophonics and Mama Told Me Not to Come. From 2000, which is where we have reached in our rock through the years. Now, it is time for part one. This week of Legends of Rock. So we've been featuring a couple of legends a week. One in this hour and one in the next hour. One band in this hour, one band in the next. And we've been doing it over the course of 3 weeks, 4 weeks. So last week we had the first track from Genesis and Pink Floyd. And this week we've got another track from Genesis and Pink Floyd. So we're going to start off with the Pink Floyd one. And then we've got the Genesis one after 9 o'clock. Let's do this one. And one that we're all familiar with, Comfortably Numb.

Pink Floyd and Comfortably Numb. Oh, just beautiful track. So that was part one of our Legends of Rock. We will do part two after the punk tracks at 9 o'clock, which will be Genesis. So looking forward to that. Unfortunately, it is time for the second track of our featured album, Reality Awaits. I know, but you know, let's give this one a chance. Let's see what this is like. Bearing in mind, there are only three tracks. Thankfully, we've only got three tracks. So let's do this one then. This is, as I say, the album is called Reality Awaits. And this is called Going Shopping.

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2: 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Yes.

Oh, just amazing. Hypersonic Missiles, of course, from Sam Fender. The title track from the album Hypersonic Missiles from 2021, I think. Just a fab album. I said to Andy as we were listening to that, I said, you know the bit where he goes, oh, now that's completely out of tune. But that bit, it just reminds me of when we saw him at the festival, when he was headlining at the Finsbury Park Festival back in the day. Good evening to Michael, who's commenting on the Strokes album. Before that, we had Going Shopping, which is the second track. Now, you see, again, as Janet says, she's hit the nail on the head. It wouldn't be so bad if it wasn't for the auto-tune. There is no need, Julian Casablancas and Rick Rubin, to have auto-tune running right the way through the song. Absolutely no need for it. If you didn't have auto-tune all the way through that track, it would be all right. We've got one more track to hear from it after 9 o'clock. Will that be full of auto-tune or will they take a break from it? Who knows? We will find out after 9 o'clock. Now, let's do a new track now. The Snuts are back. They have got they've got a new album coming out, which is Joy in Short Moments, which is due out on the 23rd of October. So just a couple of months to wait for that. The track is called Emotion. This is the new single.

The Snuts, the new track from them, In Motion, taken from their upcoming album, Joy in Short Moments, which, as I say, is due out on the 23rd of October. We've got a double play. Actually, we've got a couple of double plays. I meant to mention this earlier. The first double play is Green Day. And we're going to do, first of all, we're going to do When I Come Around, and that's going to be followed by their latest single, I'm Never Gonna R.I.P. This first one is taken from Dookie.

it. It's bonkers. I'm never going to RIP. The latest single from Green Day, which is the soundtrack to the upcoming film Nimrods, which was inspired by their early days, apparently. So it's kind of based on them in the early kind of punk days. I'm wondering if that was Billy Joe Armstrong on vocals on that, you know. Didn't sound like Billy Joe Armstrong, did it? Unless it's like a very shouty Billy Joe Armstrong. So Janet was looking forward to hearing that. I'm kind of wondering what she's thinking now of that. Before that, we heard When I Come Around from the Dookie album, which I'm sure you're quite familiar with. So we've got another new track now, another one. Snow Patrol are back with their new single, In My Arms, which is taken from the 20-year anniversary special edition of the 2006 album, Eyes Open. Now, remember that had tracks like You Are All I Have and Eyes Open. Did that have Fire to the Third Bar on it as well? Or am I thinking, I'm sure it did. Which album was it that had Chasing Cars and that? And Fire to the Third Bar? With the Martha Somebody, featuring Martha Somebody. I'm going to check this out while we listen to it. So this is the latest track from Snow Patrol. And this is In My Arms.

You see, that's when Snow Patrol were excellent, in my opinion. That album and Final Straw were happened to be my two favourite albums, I have to say. So that was the special 20-year anniversary edition of the 2006 album Eyes Open. And it's a two-disc album and it features all of them. So it features You Are All I Have. It also features Chasing Cars and Set the Fire to the Third Bar featuring Martha Wainwright. And all the others that you know and love from that album. So there we go. So it's out now if you like it. We are going to do this, which you will be familiar with, Within Temptation and Smash It to Pieces.

still love that as much as I did the first time I heard it. And it is a former record of the week on The Breakfast Show as well. That was Within Temptation and Smash It to Pieces and Somebody Like You. We have got one more track to play before we go to the news at 9 o'clock. Isn't that just bonkers? Isn't it? So we've got the new track from Johnny Marr. It doesn't seem long ago since we heard the last one. I think this might be actually the second track taken from his upcoming album, The Age of Everything, which is due out on the 2nd of October. And this is Ophelia.

0: That's Johnny Marr and Ophelia, taken from the album The Age of Everything, due on the 2nd of October. So we're going to go over to the news and weather, and we're going to be back on the other side with three punk tractors chosen by Ray and much more.
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2: FIFA is seeking to create a private company to manage the commercial rights and delivery of the World Cup and its other top events. It says it'll own and control its direction, but private investors will be sought to buy minority stakes. Meanwhile, Prime Minister Andy Burnham says football does not belong to investors and the World Cup was never anyone's to sell. A failed asylum seeker who went to a school armed with a hammer, a hatchet and a kitchen knife has been jailed for 2 years. South Sudanese national Bothduk Deng, who's 21, had become increasingly frustrated that immigration authorities were not providing assistance in his bid to stay and work in the UK. And fire chiefs warn the risk from wildfires remains elevated across the UK, with more than 200 recorded in the last fortnight. It comes as the country prepares for more scorching conditions amid the fourth heatwave of the year, with temperatures expected to peak as high as 35 degrees Celsius in England tomorrow. That's the latest from Radio News Hub. I'm Holly Hughes.
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2: A rather cloudy and breezy night across some parts with outbreaks of showery rain. Otherwise dry and warm with clear periods and lows of 15 degrees Celsius.
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0: Indeed we have. Welcome to All Things Rock and Indie. If you've just joined us, we have got another hour to go. We have got, what are we doing? We're doing some three punk tracks as chosen by Ray. We're going to be going into part two of our Legends of Rock Genesis, are featuring in part two. We've also got another double play coming up for you from a band called Grandma's House, which is interesting. So that's going to be coming up in this hour as well. We have got some stuff in the chill out zone if we get that far, because we've still got a couple of other new bits and pieces to play. So let's kick off then with the punk tracks. We have got some Susie and, mustn't forget the last track from the album by the Strokes. Of course, how can we forget that? So we've got some Susie and the Banshees. We've also got some Skids, and we've also got something from the Stranglers. So let's start off with this, a bit of Happy House.

Oh, the old-fashioned ticking clock there. The Stranglers, and 5 minutes before that, we heard the what is the Kinks? What earth made me say that? the Skids and Charles, and then we started off with Susie and the Banshees and Happy House. Thank you as always to Ray for submitting another excellent set of punk tracks, and look forward to more next week. Now, time for part two of our Legends of Rock, and for the next couple of weeks, part one earlier on, as you heard, was Pink Floyd. We heard Comfortably Numb. Part two, the second round for Genesis then, and this was requested by Kerry, and it's a trick of the tale.

Genesis and A Trick of the Tail. Absolutely brilliant, brilliant album as well. Yes, Denise saying that Ray really enjoyed that album as well. Enjoys that album. So great stuff. Now, next week, we will have another round of Pink Floyd and Genesis. So if you would like to suggest a Pink Floyd track for next week or a Genesis track for next week, then feel free to suggest it and I will put them in. Still got a request actually for Paul, which I'd kind of forgotten because it hadn't put it in the playlist yet. So I'm going to go and do that while we listen to the third and final track, Hooray, I Hear You Say, from The Strokes, Reality Awaits, which has been the featured album this week. As I said, co-written and produced by Rick, what's his face? Oh, anyway, never mind. Julian Casablancas, who I'm more shocked at, allowing this auto-tune, and not just a little bit of auto-tune, but absolutely covered in auto-tune all over the album. I'm not sure. Rick Rubin, that's it, that's his name. Let's hear the third and final track. The album is Reality Awaits. This is going to where are we going to Babylon. We were going shopping earlier, now we're going to Babylon.

0: 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We've got it all.
1: And Liz, Mark Fielding here. Now, people always tell me that Wednesdays are the worst day of the week, but I say that's rubbish because from 7 o'clock I'm on the radio and that's generally a good thing. That's what I say anyway. It's a show which is packed with features like the jukebox from 7 o'clock. There's the full length at 8:30 and the ones after the ones at 9 o'clock. There's loads of other stuff going on. There's always some ranting and general mucking about going on as well. You can get involved in the show by sending me a tweet at MarkFOnAir if you like Twitter. If you don't, send me an email to mark@ultimateradio.co.uk and join me from 7 o'clock every Wednesday. We'll have a laugh, shall we?
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Now, that's more like it, Janet says. Foo Fighters and Times Like These. Before that, we heard the third and final track from Reality Awaits, the current album from The Strokes. And we heard Going to Babylon. So, and actually, I've got to be honest, that was the better of the three, because I couldn't find any auto tune. There was a little bit of distorted mic, which I love anyway. But you see, if they sing like that, why do they need auto tune? What is the need for it? There is far too much auto tune used these days. Because as I said at the beginning, you know, they think the young kids are going to love it, and some, unfortunately, they do. Because they're not used to hearing proper music. You wouldn't hear Oasis doing auto-tune, would you? The day they do that is the day I stop listening to them. Seriously, don't do it. Right, it is now time for a request, Paul Roberts' second request. And this is taken quite appropriately, actually, because Bonnie Tyler has the funeral taken place yet? Because I know that they were talking about broadcasting parts of the funeral online, so that people that couldn't attend it were able to kind of attend it virtually. I think that was the talk. I'm pretty sure. Whether it's happened yet or it's still to happen, I don't know. But this is taken from her album Faster Than the Speed of Night, and this is the title track from it.

Oh, fantastic. Faster Than the Speed of Night, the title track from Bonnie Tyler's 1983 album, Faster Than the Speed of Night. Now, time for a double play. Oh my goodness, we've still got loads to do. And it is 20 to 10. I don't know if we've got room for chill out, but we'll do what we can. So this is a double play by a band called Grandma's House. We've got two tracks taken from an album, You're a Winner. It's their upcoming debut album. And they are, which is actually due out on the 16th of August. Now, they are a post-punk band from Bristol. So let's have a listen to what they sound like. We have got... Baby, You're a Winner, which is the title track from the album, and that's followed by The Table.

Oh, fantastic. Grandma's House is the name of the band. As I say, they're a punk band from Bristol. The album, which is coming out in August, at the end of August, is Baby You're a Winner. You heard Baby You're a Winner, and just then you heard The Table. Great. That's certainly going to be one to think about featuring, isn't it, when it comes to it. Now, I need to tell you what is happening here on Ultimate Radio tomorrow, because time is marching on. After me, it's going to be Holly taking us through the night and into tomorrow morning. I will be back at 7 o'clock with the Breakfast Show. I'm really excited about this because my new feature debuts tomorrow. We'll see how this works. This is going to be bonkers. So this is a bit of a trial thing for me. So I have been asking you to send me a short message. I'm calling this little feature for a Wednesday, the Wednesday Good Morning Wake Up. So it's just a few seconds of some messages. I haven't had that many messages, but I can't do that many really in 1 week. So if you haven't sent me a message, please do it for next week, because it's going to be great. We have got some messages for tomorrow. People have sent in their good morning messages, and I will be playing those out tomorrow morning. We've also got the usual stuff, including famous birthdays, a retro top 10, well, a retro top, however much I can squeeze in. What else are we doing? We probably will do a descriptive challenge tomorrow, because we did something different today. So we'll do a descriptive challenge tomorrow. And as I say, after 9 o'clock, it will be a retro top 10. Coming up after 10 o'clock, it is the Golden Years with Ian. This week is taking us back to 75, 85 and 95. From 1 o'clock, it's going to be Holly for 3 hours. Then it's going to be Linda and DJ live from New York City with Down the Upside. And then from 7 o'clock, it is the Mark Fielding Show. I'm very excited about this show. Seriously, I am. It's going to be cracking, because the featured album is going to be Time by ELO. Yay! Released on the 31st of July, 1981. Of course it was. I was queuing up in Woolworths to get my tape. I was. The full length is going to be from A Flock of Seagulls, and there will be a session track from Susie and the Banshees, of course, and an early version of a squeeze track. The high entries this week will be from Years Ending in the number 4, and there will be Paul Roberts' Forgotten Tune, as well as You Can't Unhear This, and plenty to talk about this week. I'm sure there will be lots and lots to talk about. That will be marked between 7 and 10. Then it will be Holly, and then I'll be back on Thursday. Don't forget to find out what's happening every day. Go to our Facebook page, facebook.com/UltimateRadioUK, and like it and share it and all that sort of stuff. Because, you know, we put everything up on the schedule. Also, if you are on our Ultimate Radio WhatsApp community, you can check out on the announce list any changes to the schedule, and of course bits and pieces of what is happening in various shows as well. Time for the chill out zone now. Yes, I think it is. So we're going to kick off with Eels, and I'm on Standby. This is a new single from them.

beautiful, beautiful, beautiful Paramore and The Only Exception. And before that, we heard Eels and I'm on Standby. To be honest, his voice is not great now these days, is it? To be honest. Not a bad track, though, at all. That is just about it. Thank you so much for joining me this evening. It's been a very packed show. We will do it again next week. We will have another featured album, and we will also continue our Legends of Rock with Genesis and Pink Floyd, of course. And don't forget, if you would like to suggest any tracks from either Genesis or Pink Floyd, then feel free to let me know in the usual way. So I'm going to leave you with an interesting track now, and I do love a chill out cover version. And this is no exception. This is Dean Lewis. And this is Smells Like Teen Spirit. I'll leave you with this, and I will catch you tomorrow morning. Take care. Good night.

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1: Ukrainian leader Volodymyr Zelensky says he discussed air defences during a good meeting with Donald Trump at the White House. It comes a day after visiting the UK, where the Prime Minister pledged continued support. Mr. Zelensky also says the pair had spoken about the need for reinvigorated peace talks with Russia, with the war sparked by Moscow's invasion now in its fifth year. A rescue operation's been underway after several people were left trapped in a shopping centre following an earthquake in Japan. The quake was measuring 7.1 in magnitude and hit Kyushu Island. And
2: the following show may contain explicit content. Thank you.

0: Hi, everybody. Thank you for tuning into the show. It is the 28th of July, 2026. Spain is on fire. And for that reason, Chad Keaveney is here with us. He's escaping the flames.
1: Oh, yeah. I've come to Fresh Dublin just for one night.
0: Fresh Dublin. It is nice and, like, temperate.
1: Yeah.
0: I think you're going to want to move home eventually, Chad, because, you know, it's going to be too hot to live in Europe.
1: Yeah, well, they gotta get some pastis here. We've got to be drinking some Ricard and Cinquantien.
0: You yourself brought some liverwurst.
1: Yeah,
0: some liver sausage.
1: Well, you can't eat anything hot.
0: Yeah,
1: you need something with a good source of iron.
0: Yeah,
1: it's you can eat it cold anywhere, anytime.
0: And you put it on a slice of baguette, or you brought some kind of fancy baguette. What was the word you used earlier to describe the bread?
1: No, this one's a mitron that I brought. That's from my local bakery.
0: Yeah,
1: it's got they've got a twist in the way they do the croûte.
0: Yeah, you often go to the bakery because you like to eat pouton. Is that right? Do I have that right?
1: Are you trying to say poutine?
0: Yes. Thank you for tuning into the show. As I said, it is the 28th of July. It is a Wednesday. We are here to listen to good music. The idea of the show, as you know, devotees will understand that the idea is that everybody sends in songs that they're aware of that other people may not be aware of, and we all broaden our horizons and learn about music we might not otherwise know about. So you can do that a number of ways. The first of which is you can hit us up on the Blue Sky, and that is at, I believe it's Radio Dispatch. I can never remember. It's Radio Dispatch? Yeah, I think. Hold on. Yeah, at radiodispatch.bluesky.social on the Blue Sky, because we abandoned Twitter, aka X, because it became a right-wing hellscape. And you can also email us otherwise if you don't have an account there, and that is done at thedispatch@ultimateradio.co.uk. If you really want to be a lazy woman, oops, shit. My misogyny just oozed out in between the cracks. You can
1: Adam,
0: go ahead.
1: Adam,
0: yeah, because women are so lazy. Like, Nina works circles around me. Oh, wow. And Andrea's tuned in. I'll talk about this later. What else? Oh, email thedispatch@ultimateradio.co.uk. And if you're really, really lazy and you have my number and you've got my WhatsApp or signal, you can send a message there. But honestly, I'm less likely to see it than if you just use either Blue Sky or the emails. So yeah, that's it. We have a show lined up for you. I was gonna say we've got a great show lined up for you, but I can't go that far.
1: Yeah, we're gonna see what happens.
0: Yeah,
1: you know, and if you don't have Adam's contacts, you can send me a message on Instagram.
0: Right. If you know Chad, send him a message on Instagram.
1: Yeah,
0: he's lived in France so long he calls it Instagram. What else? Oh yeah, we're also gonna go. We're gonna go for a swim after this, probably. Because, you know, it makes memories. It may not be terribly pleasant. It's like 3.5 feet worth of water. You more sit than swim. But you'll remember the time that you came to Adam's house and we did the show. And then you had a Negroni that I lovingly handcrafted for you. And then we took a little dip.
1: With a beautiful cube ice cube.
0: And, Swedish design. The glass is Swedish. The ice cube is Swedish. The dehydrated orange slice is not Swedish. But the Negroni is Irish and British, and we're just going to party from Italian.
1: Yep.
0: It's a very multinational cocktail you've got right there.
1: Yeah, except something's British in it.
0: Well, it's the gin. It's beef
1: eater. Yeah, yeah.
0: That's beef eater, blood orange.
1: We should try and keep it European, you know?
0: Yeah.
1: Keep it part of the same project.
0: Yeah. They've opted out. I'm just making sure I'm logged into all the things so that I don't miss an email from our adoring fans, our psychophantic slop. They just can't get enough. We just pour the slop into the trough. And like little piggies, they line up and they just gorge themselves with the content that we pour at them. I kind of feel like we're doing Unfixed a little bit. You co-hosted Unfixed as well.
1: But Unfixed is more complex than this. But this is like, just think about the... So many people sitting there hot, wondering what the hell they should be doing, trying to just disconnect from the heat in Europe. So this is the time.
0: And in the U.S., Chad, we've got listeners in the States.
1: Is it burning
0: it's
1: in the U.S.?
0: Fucking hot over there, yeah.
1: Yeah, okay.
0: Hot in the States.
1: Yeah, send us some sounds that make you think of smoke.
0: Yeah, okay. Burning things, apocalypse, El Nino ruining everything. You know, the next 2 years are going to be awful, and then after that it'll be less awful, just enough for us to go, maybe it's not too bad, and then we'll wander headlong into ultimate destruction and species collapse, extinction events, you know. Yeah. We have that to look forward to.
1: Well, I was thinking Bloodhound Gang. and the roof is on fire.
0: All right, sure. Yeah. Maybe not the second. I don't have a copy. Yeah. I've got something lined up. It's a little bit of the Posies. We're going to jump into that. And then we'll see what happens afterward. We can do The Roof is on Fire. Because it's just like, I want to feel like I'm watching that Michael Moore film with the Fahrenheit 9/11 or what the hell ever. I guess you didn't see this one. Okay, we're going to jump into the music. Send requests to @ radiodispatch.bluesky.social or email them to me at thedispatch@ultimateradio.co.uk. But if you have my mobile number, you can go ahead and just message me. Screw it, I don't care anymore. I just want people to participate. I'm not picky. If you're a very good boy, you'll use the socials. If you're lazy and you're a bad person and kind of just rotten to your decrepit little core, you can use my telephone number. So there you are. Okay, Chad, you got some pussy music or something coming up. What is it called? Stinky Pussy or something?
1: Wait, is it Ton Flampa Petas?
0: Uh-huh. It's about don't get your panties in a twist.
1: Yeah, don't get your panties in a twist from Sexy Sushi.
0: Yeah, from
1: Sushi.
0: Sexy Sushi. I'm sorry. I thought it was something about pussy. it's just me. Okie doke. The Posies with Solar Sister here on Radio.

0: So that was what do you call it? That was Posies with Solar Sister Chat.
1: Yeah.
0: You know what I'm saying?
1: Very nice.
0: What is this one? Hold on. Ah, it's Sleepwalkers. Enya.
1: Enya?
0: Yeah, Enya. It's a little bit of background flair.
1: Okay, yeah.
0: It was also used in the film Sleepwalkers, Stephen King, that adaptation.
1: Oh, you know? This is Fugees we're listening to, isn't it?
0: Well, ready or not, here I come. You can't hide. Gonna find you and take it slowly. Yeah, this is the original song.
1: Okay.
0: This is the actual Enya song that they sampled to.
1: Okay.
0: And Enya's Irish.
1: I know Enya's Irish. I think she lives in a castle with, what, her 19 cats.
0: I think I didn't know that.
1: She's living the dream.
0: That's
1: yeah.
0: Fun.
1: No, she was. She did an interview with Gay Byrne back in the day.
0: Gay Byrne.
1: Yeah, a long time ago. And he asked her, why doesn't she own a house? Why does she live in a bungalow at the end of her producer's
0: He's garden? Like, I'll show you, asshole.
1: Yeah, she bought the castle the next day.
0: She's apparently, her ego is, you know, not terribly robust. If that some interviewer's gonna be like, why don't you have a house? She's like, okay, I'll buy like five houses in one place. It's a castle. Fuck you.
1: She loves to do what she does, and she lives in her own world.
0: Right.
1: Like her music is fabulous. Back when you can't sleep.
0: Dude, I just fucking put on any song and he thought it was Fugees. What are you telling me about any?
1: No, it's like I listen to it in a very different context,
0: right.
1: Not in a talky context.
0: Copy. All right, we're going to play Jesus Lizard. And then we've got Jess has asked for some songs. I know Andrea is listening. Andrea, I'm sorry. Andrea is listening. I have another friend named Andrea, and I have to interchange between the two of you. I know Andrea is listening. You can request something.
1: That's very French, you know. Just
0: well, he's Italian.
1: The name stays the same, but the pronunciation is different.
0: I have two friends, Andrea and Andrea, and I do, yeah. And they're both really close friends of mine. So I fucked up. I'm sorry, and I called Andrea. I called him Andrea.
1: Well, I haven't seen Andrea in years.
0: Yeah, he's kicking. He's in Venice. He bought an apartment in Venice.
1: Okay, yeah.
0: That's probably a great idea.
1: Well, we're talking about climate change.
0: Shut up. Okay, so Jesus Lizard, I can learn here.
2: This is Ultimate Radio.

0: Okay, Chad, we got a you have some songs lined up for us.
1: Thank you for gracing the studios here at Archweb Studios. Thank you for being on the dispatch tonight, Chad. I'm so happy that you came down.
2: I'm thrilled to be here.
1: And you're going to Donegal.
2: Donegal? Sligo.
1: Sligo, I'm so sorry.
2: Sligo, yeah.
1: Yeah, it's where Joe Biden had his big rally. That's what you guys are now.
2: Well, it's...
1: like Monegal. Do you know Monegal?
2: Monegal,
1: the town,
2: yeah.
1: And they have Barack Obama Plaza.
2: Well, no, so technically Biden was in Ballina, was the border. It is in Mayo, so
1: I thought that's... I'm so sorry to interrupt you, but I thought that is what you had called, when you said, I'm up in Ballina, that's what you said. Is that not the town is that your cottage thing is?
2: So, no, it's in West Sligo, but it's closer to Ballina than it is to Sligo town.
1: Okay, but it doesn't have a town. So on the address, it's just Sligo.
2: The address, so a lot of the time, the address you put via Ballina, because it'll get there quicker than
1: Ballina Shire.
2: Ballinashire.
1: I think we should go with that. Yeah. It's kind of, as English shit goes, Shire is kind of cool, right? You've got Nottingham, and then you've got Nottinghamshire. Yeah. It's great. Yeah. I think it's cool.
2: Well, it's just...
1: Worcestershire as well. Worcestershire. Thank you.
2: Yeah.
1: How do you know how to actually say that?
2: Worcestershire sauce.
1: Exactly.
2: But it's one of my favorite crisps.
1: Uh-huh.
2: Crisp flavor,
1: so gross. Okay, we've got this weird, perverted French song. What's it? Introduce it, please.
2: Ton flan pas pétasse.
1: What's it about?
2: So it's sexy sushi.
3: This is Ultimate Radio.
1: No, that's it. That's all the time you get.
2: Okay.
1: The
2: sexy sushi, and you're just gonna love this. It's just rocking out to some French vibes. Uh-huh. Just think about going down some back streets in a 106 Peugeot, and the windows are down. You're not sure where you're going, and this is just blasting out the radio.
1: And you have an open bottle of wine. Are you drinking from the bottle? Of red wine in the backseat.
2: Somebody's already spilt it, and just everybody smells wine.
1: There you go. Yeah. There you go. And this is sexy sushi with telephone pas pétasse. Say it.
2: Ton flan pas pétasse.

0: Yeah, okay. Are you happy? It's the Michael Moore movie where the children are killing adults.
1: Well, the soundtrack for their 20s, you know. We were in college having fun. They were...
0: killing.
1: Blowing up stuff in Iraq.
0: They were.
1: Yeah.
0: Iraq. Got something for... Shit. I thought that I think I got a copy. I'm falling just a little bit short, Chad. I thought I did, but it looks like... Oh, no, that's right. That's right. I'm praying to God that this other system works. Oh, yeah, here we are.
1: I know. I'd love to go to Venice. I'd love to see that new... the dam they've built to kind of prevent the water coming up into Venice.
0: Alliterate?
1: Because of the rising water level, they kind of high tides that flood Venice.
0: But isn't that basically like Amsterdam?
1: Amsterdam has some cool systems as well for stopping the water flooding into the city.
0: Pumps.
1: And I'd love to. They have walls that come up when the sea comes up that pop up.
0: Right.
1: And
0: are they mechanical?
1: They're mechanical. They have to do with the water level coming up that pushes them
0: to
1: go up. Yeah,
0: do they float?
1: They push water into certain areas that force other bits like metal, like the steel walls that pop up.
0: You know, Bay Amir, met at my wedding. My friend from Philadelphia. I don't know if you know this, Chad, but on the show, we have these cute little stingers that I've made, that whenever it's a genre that I kind of got into with a friend of mine, I've asked that friend to say the name of the genre, and then I have that person saying that, and I say, it is The Dispatch, always bring you the best and very latest in
2: rap and hip hop.

0: I loved it. I think Irish rap is just the cutting edge of rap, right? Like, of all the places like where rap is thriving, where rap is innovating, right? It's making up new and exciting ways to use lyrics to tell a story and to excite the audience. It is Ireland, because that was fucking rock solid. I am, of course, kidding. I didn't think that was very good. And they've got a whole look. They've got the tricolor baklava thing going with the Irish flag. Baklava, right? It's their thing. It's like Kiss in their makeup. It's like Kiss and the Kiss makeup. It's like war and the monster costumes. It's a gimmick.
1: No, but baliklava. Baliklava.
0: Whatever. I don't fucking
1: baklava
0: care.
1: Baklava is
0: that's the dessert.
1: It's a Georgian cake. You know,
0: awesome.
1: It's a layered nut cake.
0: Spectacular. And that is what I meant, that they had the Irish color baklava that they hand out on little paper plates at the shows.
1: That's what I meant.
0: That is what I thought they did.
1: Wait, no, I think you found the new dessert that we need to be making.
0: Yeah,
1: you know, kind of like a layered nut. Tricolor.
0: We can kind of mumble the word baklava and kind of make baklava. You know what I'm saying? I always found that word strange. We call them ski masks. So they have they have an Irish flagged ski mask that they wear.
1: Yeah.
0: Which makes them look like a little IRA semi-automatic weapon-toting person.
1: Your man was wearing it as well because he was working in the national education and he was a teacher.
0: I don't get it. Say that again, please.
1: He was a teacher in Northern Ireland. So he couldn't publicly be associated with a group
0: like that. I
1: didn't
0: know that.
1: You didn't see the film, no?
0: No.
1: Oh,
0: I saw ads for it, and I was really turned off by the imagery. It's not my thing. This isn't Unfixed. This is The Dispatch. We're not here to talk for 25 minutes. We're here to play songs. We're here to broaden our horizons, Chad. Listen to good music. Music you've never heard before, guy.
1: Yeah, but I'm just going to say, in any case, that was from Maho.
0: I'm going to continue to talk.
1: That's from Maho in Montevideo, and we were listening to Kneecap when we were driving around the Andes last year.
0: The Andes. Driving around the Andes listening to Kneecap. It's hysterical. Who are you with?
1: Maho, a friend of mine from Montevideo in Uruguay.
0: And Chad, what are you holding right now in your right hand that you're delicately pressing to your pursed lips?
1: I'm sipping on a beautiful little Negroni prepared to me with lots of love by Adam.
0: It was prepared with love. Love and concern. Because you're here, listen, I don't mean to like air your fucking garbage, but basically no one's listening but our friends. Well, maybe a couple strays. But you're here to take your dad who's like he's not doing so great cognitively and it's getting worse and you're here to take him out west and spend some time with him while he like can appreciate it in a way.
1: Yeah.
0: That's a tough visit.
1: Yeah, it's for him to see his home and basically not just be stuck in a home. That's it.
0: That's the slogan, I think.
1: Yeah.
0: I think he nailed it. That's very grabby. That's good copy. I think we should print that or get t-shirts made.
1: Yeah.
0: I'm here to take Joe home, not to have him just be stuck in a home. We're gonna have t-shirts made on a rush order. I got some guys. It's not too late. I looked at my watch. We can make this happen.
1: What was the last key ones?
0: The hoodies.
1: Yeah. We had the
0: last
1: new slogan.
0: Key. You'll have fun despite yourself.
1: Yeah. I had fun despite myself.
0: Yeah. No. I think last key haunts. You'll have fun despite yourself. I think it's what we should go with. Because it's super broad. Like, you're just saying, I've been there, done that, or whatever. You know, kiss me, I've been to the Los Quijantes, or whatever. Like, so saying, like, I was at Los Quijantes, and all I got was this lousy t-shirt. Like, it's amongst that line. It's a takeaway shirt that says, I've been there, and it says, I enjoyed my time at Los Quijantes, despite myself. And I think mine, again, is so much more applicable. We have something for Jess. We have it right now. Jess, thanks always for the screenshot. Ultimate Radio.

0: Gay sad dancing, I'm told. Gay sad dancing. That's a genre. Wait, why can't I hear you? Oh.
1: You turned off my mic.
0: I'm sorry.
1: I wasn't eating crisps for once.
0: No, that's right.
1: Yeah.
0: You were using a toothpick. Yeah. Violently gouging into your body.
1: Doing my little Chinese me.
0: Yeah. We have another one for Jess, but I just don't think it's appropriate, Chad, to play two requests from the same person in a row without a little bit. That's why I was saying, hold on, I'm going to play something I want. And then you started talking and just talk and you talk.
1: Yeah. Well, that's. Yeah.
0: I saw, and I'll play the song every fucking show, and no one is going to fucking say a goddamn word to me. Wait, both of these songs. Honestly, so we saw System of a Down in Stockholm with Johnny Rutland.
1: Uh-huh.
0: And it was really fun. And they played, you know, the songs. It was a really good set list, and I loved it. And I will play either of these songs every single time I do Dispatch. Why can't I hear you? The gain's too high. All right, there you go. I think it's better. You see how your voice is more isolated?
1: Yeah.
0: So the gain picks up more of the amp, like, the more, that's how sensitive the microphone is. So if I turn it up really loud, you can hear everything.
1: Oh,
0: you
1: yeah.
0: Do.
1: Yeah. Well, it's like being inside my head.
0: Touch your arm. You can hear everything, right? So, like, but if I turn the gain down, then you can hear much less because it's far less sensitive. But then if I turn the volume up, then you will be pronounced, but you have to really bite into your mic because it's picking up very little.
1: Yeah.
0: Little, you know what I'm saying? So it's very unsensitive, but if you just, like, put your mouth, like, directly up against and enunciate into it.
1: Enunciate?
0: Well, speak louder. Also, talk louder.
1: Yeah, I don't speak that loud.
0: Whoops. I guess that was actually an accident.
1: Yeah, well,
0: that was an accident.
1: It sounds like a story of my life.
0: I listen to the song every time I do the show, and I don't care if people get sick of it. Andrea, I haven't forgotten about you. I'm trying to get your song. It's very obscure. I'm actually having a hard time getting my hands on a digital copy, but I'm going to make it happen.
1: Yeah,
0: I swear, I promise, Mr. Frodo.
1: I'm excited to find out what it is.
0: Me too.
1: This is a journey to find this
0: song. It's called Ciao Bella. It's Andrea, the Italian.
1: Ciao Bella.

0: Chad, you were just saying something about terrestrial radio.
1: In fact, no, it's the fact that a lot of people don't know that. It's not part of their culture.
0: Just terrestrial radio at all.
1: Yeah.
0: They don't know about FM radio.
1: No.
0: They've never heard of AM radio.
1: AM radio, there ain't that. There was never much of that here. We used to have long wave and medium wave as
0: yes.
1: well.
0: Yes, I yeah. noticed that some of the European or Irish, whatever, like radios wouldn't have the AM band. They'd have some weird band I'd never heard of in FM.
1: Yeah, because what was it? Long wave. I used to listen to, there was like Radio Caroline, but there was another European radio like in the 90s that I used to listen to as well sometimes. And then I'd listen to French radio as well just to improve your languages.
0: Improve your languages.
1: Yeah.
0: Not mine.
1: No, well, not yours, yeah.
0: That's for fucking sure. Yeah. I'm confusing baklava and baklava.
1: Balaclava.
0: So, I kind of don't want to ever use the word. I just don't like it. I don't want it in my diction. Like, I'll call it a ski mask. If I call it a ski mask, will people know what I'm talking about?
1: Yeah, they will.
0: So I don't have to say baliclava, which, thank you. I think I've got it now. Baliclava and baklava.
1: But you got to think about it, Irish place names. It's like Ballycastle, Ballycroy, Baliclava.
0: That's fine. Okay, that actually helps.
1: Yeah.
0: But not Ballina. It's very challenging for me. Proper nouns are really hard for me. I have a bit of a learning deficit. I don't know if you've noticed this. Like first names and like the names of places. I don't know if you like see me stumble over this like over and over and over. It's a bit of a learning disability. Like, Nina doesn't know her left from right. She's brilliant. PhD in physics. You know Nina. She's pretty fucking sharp. If you say what's left, she goes and she freezes and she has to think. And like 2.5 seconds later, she can point.
1: Because she doesn't know if you mean...
0: That's
1: the
0: no,
1: left or
0: Chad,
1: right, that when you're looking
0: no.
1: at her.
0: No, that's not why.
1: The one
0: no, that's
1: her.
0: Not why. It's not why. She's leaped to my wife's defense. You know, every man loves it whenever, like, you say something, anything, borderline critical about their partner, and then a guy says, like, I'm going to defend your wife. I'm going to defend your wife's honor, sir. And you pull out a dagger in their home, holding a delicious Negroni that you made for them.
1: Yeah.
0: He's going to cut me down because I said my wife doesn't know her left from right, which is a fucking stone cold fact. I'm playing some NoFX from Chad because he likes NoFX.
1: I do.
0: But he only has one album, and it's one of their worst records, and that's sad. This is from a live record called They've Only Gotten Worse Live. It is NoFX with Eat the Meek. And it makes me sad and cry a little bit. Chad, this is a tearjerker for me. For real.
1: I'm thrilled to be listening to some new NoFX.
0: Very good.
1: Thank you, Adam.
0: Look, I don't need you to grovel. So please don't try to kill me to defend Nina's honor. I'm not mean to her, I promise.

0: Don't belong. Chad, how did you like that No Effects track? Hot tracks, Chad.
1: I loved it.
0: Yeah.
1: This is the reason we listen to you, Adam. We want to discover new things.
0: Yeah. Like Ethan Meek from No Effects from like 1996 or something.
1: Yeah.
0: Yeah, look, there's a lot of really good albums. Honestly, Chad, like, you liked. What the hell's a Heavy Petting Zoo? And that's again a really poor showing from a very good band. And I could happily. You don't have an LP player though, a turntable.
1: No, I don't.
0: Well, if you did, I'd lay some wax on you.
1: You'd lay some wax.
0: You could take it up to the Northwest. And you could throw some hot wax down on.
1: Oh,
0: throw some headphones on. Shake your shirt off. Lay on the floor. whatever works for your brother. Listen, Andrea has been looking for a song all night, and I'm so sorry it's taken so long. But this is hard to find, but I did find it. This is Rumatera with Ciao Bella.
2: 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I consider this the flag of United.

0: say.
1: So don't say nothing.
2: So don't say nothing, Chad. No, it's very apropos.
3: Yeah.
2: It's quite apropos. Yeah, thanks, Andrea, for requesting something. Ciao, bella. Rumatera. Grazie. Fettuccine Alfredo, mamma.
3: Stuff with the racism.
2: Yeah, no, I think it's. I think you're still allowed to be openly racist towards Italians, and it's really not considered that taboo.
3: Okay.
2: Oh, you don't know that?
3: No, no, I didn't. I'm not.
2: You're openly racist to French people. Oh, you're not actually making fun of them. You're actually emulating them.
3: Oh, God. Oh,
2: sorry.
3: Oh, the
2: dig.
3: That was a good dig. No, you know?
2: Okay, but it wasn't appropriate. And I apologize. Yeah. That's not
3: fair. No, it's fine. But
2: you feel at home amongst the French. And if I felt at home, look, I've started to say, what did I say? I said couldn't be arsed. And I said it utterly unironically.
3: Yeah.
2: I wasn't saying, ooh, I couldn't be arsed. Look at me. I'm just like, I couldn't be arsed. I'm like, look, that's a good phrase. I've adopted it.
3: Yeah.
2: It's not a crime.
3: You've been integrated.
2: We have something.
3: He's assimilated.
2: I'm integrating weird is the problem. We have something for Jess. It's Jess's second screenshot. No, oops. Chad, hold on. There's something that only happens once in every little while. Oh, shit. All right. I did. I did play Andrea's voice saying punk and hardcore, no?
3: Not on the radio.
2: I can play a very, because I need like 1 minute.
3: Yeah, so, I was going to say.
2: Like punk songs are quite short. That's my point.
3: Yeah. Oh,
2: okay, and I have like, I need like 1 minute.
3: I was just going to say that radio and like, because wasn't it Jess who asked for dopamine earlier?
2: That's correct. From Robin. Yeah. That's right.
3: Yeah, because that's one of the songs I put on while I'm doing housework in the apartment.
2: Well, so you just went up. And in terms of her liking you, probably like graduated three like classes. You went from like the freshman to like master's degree.
3: Well, no, but I'm just saying that because we're exchanging songs here.
2: Yes, that's the idea.
3: Now it's giving me, now I'm not so embarrassed to listen to that song.
2: Yes. So because you know other people listen to stuff like that, you're not like, look, pop music. Good pop music is good pop music. Like,
3: yeah,
2: that's solid, solid pop music. No question.
3: I do listen to. Have we ever done an evening? Have you ever done an evening of Eurovision songs?
2: Yes, actually, during Eurovisions, okay. Like around Eurovisions. Yeah, like that specific Eurovisions and some of the all-time hits. I've got plenty. Trust me.
3: Yeah.
2: I could rock your little socks off, but you probably wouldn't even know. Like, I'm not talking about classic, like camp ass, like drag queen Eurovision. That's what I'm talking about. I'm talking about the good stuff. Blanche, City Lights. You know what I'm saying?
3: Yeah.
2: Do you know Blanche, City Lights?
3: Nope.
2: You don't remember that one?
3: No.
2: I don't. I moved a lot. Like my one laptop died. I moved a lot. Listen, I've got something fucking lined up here.

0: and I've got something I need to do, so hold on. Hold on. The Dispatch, bringing you the best in
1: punk and hardcore.

0: Say what? What's the verdict?
1: Well, if you're happy, let's go for another hour. Like
2: another 60 minutes of your favorite music.
3: Roll the tape.
2: Another 60 minutes of your favorite music. More music starts now.

0: get away. I gotta get away.
1: Yeah.
2: Yeah. There you go. That was Get Dead. You know, Tina, we're back. We're back for the second hour. We may live to regret it. Oh, shit. Chad, I really wanted you to hear the song.
3: What is this?
2: It's Andrew Jackson's Jihad with People 2, The Reckoning. You're going to love it. You're going to fall in love off the bat. First time you hear this song, you're going to be like, wait, what was that song called again? You're gonna download the MP3 off Napster.
3: Napster, okay, yeah.
2: I can see it. Thanks for listening. We're here for another hour. If you bear with us, I'd be in love.

0: Chad, I'm going to drink some of this apple brandy here. It is, it's called the 80, and it's from a working farm orchard that has also a caravan park on site. And so you get to hang out in like a working farm. They make their own brandy, they make their own cider, they make their own apple juice. They actually give you a free bottle, like a glass bottle of cloudy apple juice on arrival, complimentary.
1: Yeah.
0: It's nice. It's 11 euro per person, which is insanity in terms of, like, normally you go to a motorhome park, you go to pitch, you get electricity, it's about 50 bucks.
1: Really?
0: Yeah, 40, 50, 60, yeah. This place is 11 euro a person. Motorhomes don't charge for motorhomes. It's per person. So if you've got four people, that includes kids, I think. They probably have rules for kids as well, but look. Yeah. No dogs. They don't like the dogs. But they give you a bottle. And so I'm going to drink some of this apple brandy, Chad.
1: Okay.
0: The thing is, like, brandy is supposed to be about 23%.
1: Yeah.
0: Right. Like, syrupy, sweet, sickly nearly.
1: It's to keep Granny teetering along and keep her nice, you know.
0: Yeah, Granny's little helper.
1: Yeah, exactly.
0: Right. Wait. Brandy. Ugh, like, they call this brandy, but this is made from apples, I think. Like, it might actually just be from grapes. No, Irish apple brandy, Chad.
1: Yeah, but brandy isn't brandy.
0: Grapes. It's concentrated wine, effectively. It's distilled down wine.
1: Yeah, it's I think what we call a liquor.
0: Liqueur.
1: Yeah.
0: God damn, is that strong.
1: A liquor.
0: So this is distilled to 46%, and it tastes more like... Have you ever been blessed to have what the Germans call raspberry... It's called Himbeer, it means raspberry. Geist, meaning the ghost of a raspberry.
1: The ghost of a raspberry.
0: Yeah, so it's corn. So it's distilled corn, and then it has some raspberry flavorings. It just means just the hint of raspberry, like the ghost of.
1: Yeah.
0: I used to think it was made from Himbeers. It was distilled from raspberry, but it's not. It's distilled from grain, and then they add raspberry.
1: Isn't that Schnapps?
0: No, not at fucking like 60%. Like,
1: okay,
0: it's, yes.
1: And yeah,
0: this is brand, quote unquote, apple brandy at 46%, and it's more along the lines of Geist than it is along a brandy, a proper like wine brandy. Sure, we have songs still for Jess. It's of Montreal. Jess, thank you for the screenshots. As always, thanks.
1: Oh, another group I love.
0: Oh, yeah?
1: Yeah.
0: You're a fan. You guys should have a chat. You're actually going to hang out on the 28th, Jess. You're actually going to hang out with Chad on the 28th. He's going to be in Dublin on the 28th, and we're all going to hang out. It's all going to be fun. We're going to be happy singing, holding hands.
1: Yeah.
0: Swear to God. Radio.

0: Yeah, so I think I just realized that this copy that I got my hands on sounds absolutely terrible. And I thought it was just like an effect for the intro. And then I tuned out and I tuned back in and I was like, oh, that sounds very, very bad. So we're just going to dive out of that. I'll get a clean copy. We have some Zoe. We actually have some. What do you want to hear? Gogo Bordello or David Bowie? That's a lot of like long vowels, Chad. We've got David Bowie and Gogo Bordello. Who would you prefer to hear?
1: Wow, I'm trying to think. Can I say Gogo Bordello? Can I say it? Yeah. Okay. Yeah.
0: No. This is such a nightmare. I'm living in a nightmare.
1: You're living in a nightmare. It was just transition.
0: Wait, look at this. Hold on. I'm gonna snap back into pro mode. Thanks for listening to the Diz Radio. Wait, where's that Google song? There it is. Something is very wrong.
1: No,
0: hold up.
1: No,
0: this is a physical connection problem. Yeah. Hold on, I can fix this.
1: Well, I'll just keep talking a bit, nor should I stop talking a bit.
0: Probably the latter.
1: No, what I was saying earlier, you know, about the importance of radio and the importance of hosts, these are the people that, you know, when I was a teenager, I would fall asleep listening to their voices. And they...
0: Yeah, I used to wake up early to listen to Howard Stern. What is going on in my little nightmare world?
1: Yeah.
0: I'm fighting with some...
1: But it's you discover music with them and you attach music to their voices. For me, here in Ireland, it was Phantom Radio.
0: Yeah, no, Phantom was extremely important. Yeah, it's true.
1: 105.2.
0: Hold on. This actually might only be coming out to us, Chad.
1: Oh, it's only coming to the headphones.
0: I think so.
1: Okay.
0: But we're good.
1: As usual, we're the problem.

0: Maybe not. Hold on. Let me try something. I'm going to stop the... hold on. This is really good quality radio. So if you can hear what I'm doing right now, like, this is what we're doing. I'm going to play something. Okay, that's coming. No, it's on this slider. It's this cable. All right, so you're going to have to listen to that for half a minute. I can't disconnect and work on this. I have to do this in real time, so you have to hear me actually try to fix this. I have some contact cleaner. Hold on for a sec.
1: This is really interesting because, like, we're listening to the reparation of a hardware problem. Actually, am I coming through here? Yes, I am. But it's a feedback. There's a wire that needs to be aired, cleaned. Not sure exactly.
0: Feedback is right. There's something wrong between here and there. So it's either this. This goes to you. This is so much fun. And so much fun to listen to, in fact.
1: So
0: we should start charging. So actually, this is the last free dispatch. From here on out, we're going to start charging for the show because I just realized how much value this show really has.
1: Yeah.
0: Like, this is worth money.
1: It's experiences, you know. This is this.
0: You.
1: Yeah, it's like your Tuesday that. Night. Tuesday night, getting damn serenaded it. To sleep.
0: I think this thing
1: by Adam so with his soft voice, and for once he's not telling you what to do in your life. He's just playing
0: that.
1: Music for you. It's fabulous.
0: Okay, let's do this. Come on, buddy.
1: The best of Adam. That's what the dispatch is.
0: The dispatch. something's very, very wrong.
1: Oh.
0: Something's very wrong on that fader. Very wrong. Yeah, I don't have a clue what it is. The slider seems fine. Fucking with connection up here doesn't work. Fucking with connection
1: what else
0: here doesn't
1: talk
0: work.
1: About? I was at a party last year.
0: So
1: and
0: weird.
1: It was one of the DJs.
0: I can fix this. Continue. Tell your story, Tag.
1: I'll tell the story. So I was talking to a guy who works putting up exhibitions, and he was telling me that he was working with another colleague, I think, for
0: to the
1: piece
0: dispatch.
1: Of theater.
0: It's the 7th. It's the 28th of July. 2026.
1: Yeah. Yesterday was Maria Jacob's birthday. Turned 34 in Hamburg.
0: She's not listening, though.
1: I don't think so, no.
0: Yeah, so I'm not saying happy birthday to someone.
1: Okay.
0: Birthdays aren't that special. It's 1 out of 365 chance. It's not that big of a deal. Additionally, and are you aware that if you're in a group of 60, you have a 98% chance to share a birthday with somebody?
1: No, somebody, two people are likely, or...
0: That's right. No, 98% chance that two people share a birthday.
1: No,
0: in a
1: not
0: group of
1: you.
0: 60 people.
1: Yeah.
0: Yeah, somebody, not you.
1: Yeah.
0: I don't know about you. Hold on. I got to fix this. Chad, wax nostalgic about a time, I don't know, you had a ski trip when there was still snow.
1: Yeah, I don't really do ski trips. I do. I'm very...
0: Tell me a fond memory about you and Joe out west or ever. I have to fix something.
1: I think
0: software to fix this hardware problem.
1: One of my good memories was during COVID. And Joe wanted to improve his garden, so he's getting manure. And we're getting it from the farmer down the road. And Joe's riding Mad Max in the trailer.
0: I think I was there. Was I not there? Did I not see the pile of manure in the... No.
1: You saw the pile of manure, but you weren't there to get the manure.
0: Oh, no, I wasn't, but I heard about it for 2 days.
1: he's riding Mad Max style in the back of a trailer. Well, his friend Joe's driving the trailer and he's just shouting orders at me while I'm hand turning manure and topsoil. So there was 8 tons of topsoil with 3 tons of manure.
0: That's 1,600 pounds to 8 tons of topsoil.
1: It's not that much. It's just when you have to hand fucking mix this, that's a fucking lot. I got to be careful with my language. Sorry about that.
0: No, you do not. It's internet radio and it's 11:20 at night. So we're FCC laws, state that you're allowed to say fuck after 11 o'clock on the internet.
1: Okay, after 11 o'clock on the internet. So, well, I'm sorry. Sorry to Jess. Sorry to Maho. Because they're in a very
0: Andrea
1: different time zone. No, Andrea.
0: Might get Johnny.
1: No, Andrea, he's in Venice. It's fine. He should be in
0: and
1: bed.
0: Bay was listening for a second, but he probably tuned out because it was, terrible. Kneecap was terrible. I have something to tell you as a radio presenter, Chad, that when you take a sip of your drink, a long, slow, pleasurable sip of your drink, you can't speak during that, right? So, like, as a radio presenter, like, when we were doing the intro, it was like something, something, something. I looked over and you said something. I think you would do, as we all do in casual conversation, like, take a sip of your drink, turn your head away, take a drink, be a bit thoughtful, be like, yeah, you know, I remember Jules or whatever we're talking about, right?
1: Yeah.
0: But when you're doing radio presentation, it's not, when your mic's on, it's not the time to take a wallop. And trust me, I have, but like, I fucking have.
1: Okay, no, I have to
0: fix a problem.
1: I have to brush up my radio etiquette and remember that a dramatic pause is not necessary.
0: Do you remember don't take a sip off your beverage. The other thing was, do you remember the one time you were here and you kept putting your drink down on the bar, like right next to your microphone stand base? We were just like talking and you'd be like, okay, yeah, sure. I'm like, Chad, please, okay. And you're like, yeah, no, that's totally fine. But like, you know, the other thing about...
1: I remember the time I brought crisps just to annoy you and you kept cutting off my mic. But that's the crisps, awesome. Crisps are...
0: I wish I had that episode. Like, yeah. They're all recorded somewhere, but...
1: But even the word crisps kind of sounds like the noise that crisps make, and just I don't think that works very well on a microphone either.
0: Eating in the mic, I've definitely done that.
1: Crisps.
0: One time, crisps specifically, or potato chips for our American listeners. But another thing is that I was like, one time I did Unfixed with Sam, my old co-host, and he had gotten like some kind of crunchy thing, and he brought it into the studio, and while we were like doing the show, like in Unfixed, during the intro, he was like, every once in a while, taking a bite of some kind of like Andy Capp's hot fry or some shit, and I was like, so this is the news segment on Fixer where we eat loudly into the microphone.
1: Well, I should get you some carambar.
0: Do you want a song about how you were like secretly and like forever, not even secretly, publicly in love with alcohol and you'll never let it go, or do you want a song about like people who feel oppressed who then like, you know, feel like, you know, they're fighting the good fight against the forces that be?
1: I think the love song to alcohol, to the end of a glass, sounds fabulous.

0: It's a brave mix that I've done.
1: Oh, we're not gonna just play with it. Yeah.
0: No, it was I accidentally started Nine Inch Nails. Just still playing somehow, even though it's completely gone from the interface. I live in hell.
1: It was fabulous. Let it happen. I like this.

0: I can't turn the song off because I actually just hit eject on the interface and the song is playing a phantom song. There's no slot for it. So like in my deck mode, like if I showed you my screen chat, that's on the system breakdown. That's that Go-Go Burrito Alcohol song. This is a Destroy Boys song.
1: Okay.
0: Which Jess hates, so Jess is still listening. She's going to get angry. But I like this song is not supposed to be playing.
1: Okay.
0: Oh, it's, so it's just there Win-Am. Somewhere. No, I found it. It's playing in Win-Am.
1: Oh,
0: I accidentally double-clicked the file.
1: Good.
0: But that means I can stop it. Toodaloo. Here is... This is a... Sound System Breakdown's best song. It's a band I was in. Play drums on this motherfucker. Chad New Rob.
1: When do we make the music video that turned out crap on the bus?
0: We can talk about that later.
1: Okay.
0: We'll discuss it inside.

0: That sounds like System Breakdown, Chad. That's me on drums, bro.
1: Oh, that's yeah.
0: Did you hear that fill at the end? That was fucking dope. I was in Stockholm and I was going through random record store, you know, bins, and I found for I think 20. It was like whatever. 200 krona. It was like about 20 bucks, basically 17 euro, 200 krona. Twisted Sister, Stay Hungry.
1: Yeah.
0: It doesn't get more classic ass 80s hair metal in high quality.
1: What? In a bargain bin in vinyl? Or?
0: No, in the normal racks, Chad. Okay. It's a good album. Classic album. Bargain bin. Jesus.

0: So to answer your question, Chad, yes, I do have a Zoe Bashar download. Legal, completely paid for, and 100% legitimate. He wouldn't download a car. He wouldn't download Zoe Bashar. Right? Come find me lonesome. Yeah, this is your contribution to the show this evening.
1: Yeah, no, but
0: it's one of them anyway.
1: Like she's a fabulous musician that I saw live in Owen Studios a few years ago.
0: Right.
1: She's doing this folk music inspired by the Appalachians. I think she was living in Roscommon. I think now she lives in Dublin.
0: And she's obsessed with the Appalachian Mountains.
1: The sound, that kind of blues.
0: Okay.
1: And take a listen to
0: it's
1: it.
0: It's mostly like a Creed and Sublime is popular as well.
1: Yeah. This is the new album.
0: This is inspired by Appalachia. This is the new stuff.
1: This is before she made the album. That's when I saw her.
0: Sorry. More. Don't forget, we still have to go swimming after this.

0: It's a sweet, sweet Appalachian, a syrupy Appalachian rhythm.
1: We just had an argument about...
0: You agree that argument, I think, is strong. Chad, if that's us fighting, I'd hate to see us making love, because that was like, you know, I was about to hug you during it. That was an argument. I'd hate to see it. Like, if we made love, Chad, we would like merge, you know?
1: Oh.
0: Like our cell walls would dissolve.
1: I can see an episode of Star Trek. Just merge into a black lake.

0: Amon the Sniffers, Chad. We're going to see Amon the Sniffers on the 20, I think, 5th of... All right, so listen to this. So I think Jess is actually still listening, so listen to this. So she's going to come into Dublin sometime on the 25th, and then we're going to go see that band play at Collins Barracks that night. Okay, so she's going to be 5 hours jet lag, so 5 hours west to east, which is the tough one.
1: Yeah.
0: And then after that, the next day, we're going to get in the car and go up to Belfast and see Idols play in Belfast and in an open square. It's like in a St. Mary's Square or some shit. Yeah, that's 2 days. And then like we're going to go back. She's going to basically like pant like a dog that's been hit by a car in the bed. And then on the day after that, we're going to hang out. Me, you, and Jess and Nina, most likely. And bring what's his name together? That guy that I really like that I'm friends with. Yeah, him. I like
1: Mo,
0: him.
1: Because he went to see Systems of Down in Paris.
0: All right. Yeah. We can talk about the System of Down show. That's right.
1: Yeah.
0: We don't have much longer to go, Chad, is what I meant to say. You know, Jess hates Destroy Boys, but I think she's giving them short thrift. Radio. I think if she heard the song a few more times, she'd be like, oh yeah, they're actually pretty great.

0: Shit, I have an important announcement, Chad. Something really bad happened. So, you know, I did a little piece of work with Los Key Hunts for a place called Grand Social. It's just across the Haypenny Ridge. And I'm allowed on guest list, like, basically all year long to do one display in October. I had one or two displays. In October, it's just kind of unspoken agreement this guy and I have, and he's a pretty cool dude. Anyway, guess who announces they're having a one-off show at Grand Social?
1: Oh, no.
0: Take one guess. You've got one guess. If you nail the band, I will give you 500. I will give you 1,000 euro if you name the band. I'd be like, no, you read it off my screen because I've got it queued up. And you subconsciously read it or you read it with your eyes.
1: I'm trying to think of what band will get you excited enough in such a small venue.
0: No, it's just that they don't tour. They've never been to Ireland before. They stopped touring. Like, this is a band that had like two good albums in the 90s. It's a very common business practice as part of their band's name. It's a little bit, and the money's off the table, by the way. I'm not giving you $1,000.
1: Yeah, no. But I should know these guys.
0: Well, I don't know if you will. It's Sunny Day Real Estate.
1: Okay.
0: You've heard of them, but you don't know them.
1: Yeah. Ultimate Radio.
0: We don't have time to listen to this whole. Well, we do, but we gotta get to the power out here.
1: Okay.
0: Yeah, this is one of the best bands. This is one of the best albums I've ever heard. I'll play that.
1: Okay.
0: Yeah, they're playing at the Grand Social. The ticket sold out in 30 seconds. And I asked Kieran if I could get on the guest list. He said, I have no guest list. My wife can't even come. I can't bring my wife in. Like, they're watching me. I don't have any guest list.

0: Yeah, that was Youth Code, Carried Mask. I burn my name into your eyes. I burn my name into your eyes. Well, they're gonna. You are not. They pulled it up. Like, I remember that chorus, and they're like, something. The chorus is awesome.
1: You needed her as a frontman woman.
0: Sorry?
1: You needed her as a frontwoman.
0: One more time?
1: You needed her as a frontwoman.
0: Oh, right. It sounds right. Yeah, Rob would never relinquish his front person status. That's kind of why we didn't work.
1: Okay.
0: He wasn't, like, he was very good, like, but his singing voice wasn't amazing. Like, if we had, like, a really energetic, like really charismatic singer that could, like, leave Rob to do so many technical things he had to do.
1: Yeah.
0: He was that band. Like, he made everything, like, samples, like, he was constantly changing. The samples they were playing with foot pedal and, like, playing guitar lead.
1: Yeah.
0: And playing things like the theremin and the keyboard also. Like, he needed a singer.
1: Yeah.
0: Yeah. if he had a good singer.
1: He couldn't let go of that. Okay.
0: Look, it's just like people, it's your baby. Like,
1: Bob Dylan
0: didn't get a good singer.
1: Yeah.
0: he should have. I mean, he was still great, like, despite it, because his voice is so quirky, you know?
1: Yeah.
0: So I'm not going to do my Bob Dylan impression. I am going to say that it's towards the end of the evening. And every aficionado. Ladies and gentlemen, it's become that time of night where we don't settle down. We settle up. We go out hard. We actually, like, ramp up. We don't fade out. We fade in. It's The Power Out. It's featuring Jerry LeBleek's Pick of the Week. It comes with Copy Chat. You're happy to be a part of the pick, Jerry LeBleek's Pick of the Week this week. I know you are.
1: I am.
0: And here we go. Here we go. Hold on. What? How am I supposed to work in this environment? Who's reading this? Andrea, pronounced non-Italian way, or you? Adam, would you do me a kindness? I'm sure we're all in the same script. Oh, we watched Metal Mega Man. Long story. Anyways, tonight, this apparent title, but not lazy, Power Out. Our little piggy brings you German power metal band Dominus and their recent collab with Battle Beast's new lead singer, Marina Lotosia, called The Night Is Calling, and that is because, if you haven't noticed, the night... She's returning as the days even shorten. Huzzah! Chad, what do you think of that copy?
1: I like it. Huzzah! You've got a huzzah in there.
0: Oh, I can show you the lino.
1: Okay, yeah.
0: He wrote that out. Like, I read it letter for letter.
1: Yeah, no, I didn't realize that huzzah was such a common thing in the 19th century.
0: I don't think it's really about that. I think it's more about, like, the kind of the spirit of the way the copy is written in The Power Out. It's basically a Klingon speaking English, which they so often have to do when they interact with the Federation officers like myself.
1: Yeah,
0: as you know,
1: but it's a universal translator.
0: I am Lieutenant Commander, as you know.
1: Yeah.
0: All right, and ship's counselor. Okay, so this is the Jerry LeBleek's Pick of the Week here. The Power Out is Dominium Night Is Calling, featuring Battle Beast, is what my little thing says. So I don't know, Jerry. Anyway, okay, here it is. Jerry LeBleek's Pick of the Week is The Power Out. We don't settle down, Chad. We
1: fade in.

0: All right, that's it. We have done our duties, and we've hung out, and we've had a good time. And thank you for everyone who's listening. If you can hear the sound of my voice, I'm thanking you directly because there's no point in doing this if no one's listening. So if you can hear me, I'm thanking you, even if I don't know who you are. I probably do. Chad, do you have anything to say?
1: Well, fabulous. So it was great to be on air with you. And I like this idea of sharing with people as well.
0: The show concept isn't terrible.
1: Yeah.
0: Probably not the first person who came up with it, but I did come up with it independently. How Lordy claims to have never heard about Gwar.
1: Oh, yeah.
0: Lordy seriously can look into the camera and say, I've never heard of Gwar before. My fucking ass. Fuck you, Lordy.
1: I think that's just a big European joke.
0: I think they are a joke. They're Finnish, right?
1: Yeah.
0: Okay.
1: Eurovision winners or second place? Winners.
0: Two winners.
1: Yeah.
0: Yeah, they won. Okie doke. Goodbye, and thanks for listening. And hold on, I gotta find this little remote. I'm gonna make an even bigger ass of myself than I've made this entire evening. Chad, tell me a little anecdote about Bali. Remember the one time I wandered across a field to try to get to the beach, and you thought, "Oh, I found the controller." You don't have to tell that story. Hold on, No, it's not necessary. All right, good night, everybody. Thank you for tuning in, and I will see you.
1: Check out the West
0: not next week because I'm gonna be. We'll be up in that little peninsula in the camper van next week.
1: Oh, up in Donegal,
0: Perhaps the week thereafter. Yeah. So thanks for listening, and I will see you soon enough.
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Both dirty, both mean. 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
1: FIFA is seeking to create a private company to manage the commercial rights and delivery of the World Cup and its other top events. It says it'll own it and control its direction, but private investors will be sought to buy minority stakes. Meanwhile, Prime Minister Andy Burnham says football does not belong to investors and the World Cup was never anyone's to sell. A failed asylum seeker who went to a school armed with a hammer, a hatchet and a kitchen knife has been jailed for 2 years. South Sudanese national Bothduk Deng, who's 21, had become increasingly frustrated that immigration authorities were not providing assistance in his bid to stay and work in the UK. And fire chiefs warn the risk from wildfires remains elevated across the UK, with more than 200 recorded in the last fortnight. It comes as the country prepares for more scorching conditions amid the fourth heatwave of the year, with temperatures expected to peak as high as 35 degrees Celsius in England. That's the latest from Radio News Hub. I'm Holly Hughes.
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3: The claims guys.
1: A rather cloudy and breezy night with outbreaks of showery rain and low cloud in a few patches. Otherwise dry and warm with clear periods and lows of 15 degrees Celsius.
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